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So after they had settled in with his parents, Vasudeva and Devaki now, they are living together. Vasudeva and Devaki thought the time had come to give them their Yajnopavit, the Janev Sanskar. And so they invited the Brahman, Garga Muni, the same Garga who had given them their names. Vasudeva and Devaki invited Garga Muni to do the Janev Sanskar for Bhagwan Krishna and Balaram. All preparations were made. The Janev Sanskar was done. Phir Sringar ki hui, Reshmi Jhool se Suvaran ki mala pahne, Anek gaye Bachro sahit Brahmano ko daan ki. At the end of that ceremony, Vasudeva and Devaki gave a lot of gau daan. Cows and their youngs, they gave in daan to the Brahmins. Vasudeva had made a promise in his mind at the time of Krishna Janam that he would do gau daan. He remembers, and at this time for the Janev Sanskar, he did a lot of daan, gave a lot of cows and their young in daan to their holy Brahmins and so. Atyant buddhiman Vasudev ji ne Ram Krishna ko janm nakshatra ke samay jin gayo ka man mein sankalp, he had made that sankalp that he would do, give gau daan in their name. He remembered and he fulfilled all that he had promised to do. You know, when you make a sankalp, when you make a promise to do something, you do it, you don't forget. You remember what promise you make and do it. So they are spending some time there. The time came now when Vasudeva and Devaki wanted to do something else. Iske upran Krishna Baldev Guru Kul me vas karne ki ichha se Kashyap Gotri Ujjainpuri ke vasi Sandipani Guru ke paas gaye. So they will now send Krishna and Baldev to the Guru to get Guru's teaching. And he selected Guru Sandipani, who resided in Ujjain. And he sent the two boys to Sandipani to get all their teachings. Call it the Gurukul. In those days, the Shishya would spend time at the home of the Guru, serving the Guru and getting teachings from the Guru. So Krishna Bhagwan and Balaramji, they went to Sandipani. And by the way, Sudama was also in the company of Sandipani at that time. So Krishna, Balaram and Sudama, they became very good friends. Jitendriya Krishna Baldev Bhale Prakar Guru Ke Paas Aakar Bade Aadar Satkar Se Bhakti Purvak Jaise Narayan Ki सेवा करते हैं उसी प्रकार गुरु की सेवा करने लगे. 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So they learnt about the Upanishads and the Vedas and so on. All the teachings were done. They learnt all the things from their guru, all the different arts and sciences and so on. They were well taught. तथा
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guru dakshina. So Krishna and Balaram approached guru Sandipani. Oh Guruji, we have completed our learning, our teachings from you. What can we offer to you as guru dakshina? Guru Sandipani he said to Bhagwan Krishna and Balaram, what was the Guru Dakshina he wanted? Tab Sandipani ne Krishna Baldev ki adbhut mahima dekh ki manushyo mein aisi chamatkari kaha, Sri se paramarsh kar prabhash kshetr ke समुद्र में डूबकर जो पुत्र मर गए थे, सो श्री के कहने से उनको ही मांगा. तथास्तु. गुरु संदीपनी had a little discussion with his धर्म पत्नी. वो गुरु दक्षिणा भी going to ask for. What is the गुरु दक्षिणा they wanted? Guru Sandipani, he knew that Krishna Bhagwan is Supreme Lord and Master. He knew all that. So he clasped his hands. The Guru is clasping his hands and saying to Krishna, hey Krishna, if you wish to give me Guru Dakshina, I would like you to return my son. My son who had died, I want him back. Guru Sandipani's son, there was a big, what we may call hurricane-like and tsunami and thing, flood and thing, washed away where they were living, and their son had drowned in the water. He died. Oh Krishna, we are missing our son. Please bring him back to me. Bhagavan Krishna says, Tathastu, so shall it be. And then Bhagavan Krishna will go to the shores, the seashore, and he will call upon Sagar, the Lord of the ocean. I want you to return Guru Sandipani's son back to him.

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And he said to Krishna Bhagwan that son was taken by a conch, a huge conch. He went and he met with the conch. The conch said, no, he did not destroy the child, and so he doesn't have him. He did not have his life. Krishna Bhagwan went to Yamraj. He go down to Yamlok. And he say, hey, Yamraj, such and such is the case. I want my guru's son to take back to him. Krishna Bhagwan got Yamraj to release Guru Sandipani's son and brought him back to the Guru. Could you imagine the joy in the heart of Guru Sandipani when their child who was lost for this period of time, this son has now been returned to them? Guru Sandipani getting back his son, he would address Krishna Bhagwan in these words. Tab Guru kahne lage ki, he putra, tumne Guru seva bhali bhati ki, aur tum sarikho ka, jab mai Guru hua, tab mere kaun baat ki chahana shesh rahi. Guru Sandipani, he says to Krishna Bhagwan, the debt, D-E-B-T, the debt to your guru has been fully repaid by both of you. I am deep pleased with you. I am happy. Which guru would not be happy when he have shishyas like both of you? And Guru Sandipani, he then gives Krishna Bhagwan and Baldev the instructions. Ab tum apne ghar ko jao. Is lok aur parlok mein tumhari pavitra kirti ho. Tumhare ved naveen padhe hue ke saman bane rahe. Guru Sandipani said to them, oh my children, please return to your home now. May your glory, may your greatness purify all. Let the Vedas, our scriptures, remain fresh in your memory, here as well as in the hereafter. For all times, let the teachings I have passed on to you, let it remain with you. And so, having been so instructed, Bhagwan Krishna and Baldev, they would return. He nirp shresh parikshit. 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

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They started to celebrate, they started to sing and dance. And Sri Shukdev Muni says that they felt like people who had lost all their things, all their wealth, everything that they had, and suddenly it was all returned to them. This is how the people of Mathura felt when Bhagwan Krishna and Balaram returned to Mathura. 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

0: Vrindavan Krishna Chandra ki jai. So friends, that's our Purnahuti. We ask those who are well to enough, please stand for 1 minute as we do our final offering into the Havan Kund.
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1: Sitaram, as we've come to the finale of our 7 nights of Sri Krishna Katha, on behalf of the members of Dudhnath Mandir SDMS Branch 254, it is my honor to extend our heartfelt gratitude to everyone who contributed to making these nights a success. First and foremost, we extend our deepest appreciation to our officiating Vyas Pandit Ramnarayan Basu for guiding us throughout these nights and sharing the timeless wisdom of the scriptures. We also acknowledge you, Pandit Shiva Basu, whose presence and musical accompaniment added to our evenings. To all the respected pandits and religious leaders who joined with us throughout the week, we thank you for your presence, blessings, and support. To all our bhajan groups and singers who graced us each evening with your devotional renditions and musical talents, you truly added to the spirit of bhakti. We also extend our sincere thanks to TV and Radio Jagriti, who joined us throughout these 7 nights to broadcast and share this sacred occasion with the wider community. To our hardworking president, executive, and committee members who came out daily and worked tirelessly for months to prepare the mandir.

0: for this occasion through the planning, cleaning, organizing, and countless tasks that may not always be seen, we extend our deepest appreciation. An event such as this takes months of preparation, dedication, teamwork, sacrifice, and savor. Tonight, we want you to know that your efforts are truly valued and have not gone unnoticed. To our decorators who helped transform our Munder into such a beautiful space, thank you for sharing your time and talents with us. 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Your service, often carried out quietly behind the scenes, was an important part of each night's service. To everyone who contributed financially through food, time, supplies, talents, or service, whether the contribution was big or small, every act of generosity helped make these 7 nights possible. And finally, to all our devotees, members, families, friends, invited guests, and everyone who joined with us throughout the week, thank you for being here, for worshiping with us, listening with us, singing with us, and sharing in this katha. As we conclude tonight, may the teachings we have heard over these nights remain with us, not only within these walls, but in our homes, our families, our words, and our daily lives. On behalf of our Munder, thank you to each and every person who played a part in making our katha a truly memorable and spiritually uplifting experience. And if, in the course of acknowledging everyone tonight, I have inadvertently omitted anyone, please know that it was never my intention. Your contributions, your seva, and your efforts did not go unnoticed, and for that, we are truly grateful. May the blessings of Lord Sri Krishna remain with each and every one of you and your families, and we look forward to your continued support in the future. Sitaram.
1: Thank you very much, Rihanna. Wonderful job indeed. And as we are in the mood for thanks, let me also join my little bit of thank you. Firstly, I'd like to thank the members of the Mandir for inviting me to be a part of this wonderful event. It was a pleasure, and I want to thank you for that invitation. To all the groups that came and assisted, I would like to personally acknowledge what Pandit Shiva was able to do to get these talented singers to come night after night. All this was his doing, and so on your behalf, I'd like to say thanks to Pandit Shiva for getting these wonderful singers. To the members of Radio and TV Jagriti, Vivek and Anand, we thank you all very much, gentlemen, for your support, your dedication. And friends, the program has been recorded. We don't know as yet when it will be on air, but whenever it comes on air, we'll try to get a message around so you get the opportunity to revisit these 7 nights. And you remind yourselves about what you have picked up, maybe what you forgot. You'll get it back as soon as it comes on air. You, the members of the audience, you have been very supportive, very dedicated, and it assisted me a great deal with my presentation. And so I want to commend you for your behavior, and I hope that the same you will take with you wherever you go in satsang. It has been wonderful. To the members of my group, my children, my grandchildren, my niece, my godchildren, and all those who came and assisted me in music and singing, I wish you all Bhagwan's blessings. I do appreciate your efforts a great deal.

Vrindavan Krishna Chandra ki jai. Arti ka samay, friends, time for our final arti. 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

0: आपका धर्म आपका स्टेशन टीवी जागृति।
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Jai Sitaram, Navratri or Nine Nights is observed over a period of nine lunar days in honor of the divine goddess Devi Durga. Although the Hindu calendar mentions four Navrat, the Chaitra or Vasant spring Navrat which falls in March-April and the Sharad or autumnal Navrat which falls in September-October are the two most observed. These 9 days are dedicated solely to Ma Durga, Goddess Durga and her nine avatars, and it is mentioned Bhagwan Sri Ram performed the complete worship of the Devi in the Sharad Navrat. The Durga Saptashati mentions there are three major forms in which Goddess Durga manifested herself, namely Maha Saraswati, Mahalakshmi and Mahakali. These three forms of Durga further manifested into three additional forms each and thus emerged the nine forms of Durga which are collectively called Nav Durga. According to legend, during the Navratri, a fierce battle took place between Goddess Durga and the demon Mahishasur, who usurped the authority of the Devas. After constant ragings, the goddess emerged triumphant, destroying the demon. Durga pujas are synonymous with Navratri. The Ghat or Kalash Stapan, which represents Shakti or the source of creation and feminine power, performed before the midday while Pratipad or first lunar day is prevailing, signals the start of 9-day worship. Devotees mark the observance by making offerings of the sacred Arghya or Dhar, comprising of the 9 ingredients, to the Devi. Many also use the opportunity to perform Kumari Puja, worship to the goddess manifested as the 9 kanyas or little girls. It is mentioned in the 3rd book of the Devi Bhagavatam that if one is unable to observe the entire duration of the Navrat, then one can observe the 7th, 8th and 9th lunar days or the Saptami, Ashtami and Navami and gain maximum benefits. It is believed the worship of the mother goddess during this period helps us to overcome obstacles and unnecessary qualities only to be filled with purity and success. Om Namas Chandikayai Sanatan Dharma Mahasabha Pandits Parishad.

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is wishing you and yours the very best at this wonderful Saturday, double 10, the 10th of October 2026. Well, Dilip Dinesh Maharaj here with you, locked on, and of course, to each and every one of you. Glad to have you with us, and got some beautiful hand-selected selections with you in mind for this wonderful Saturday evening. Bringing to you the best of the best. Invite your friends and family to tune in to their number one weekend program, Salona. As we begin, we start off with the voice of Devanand Gattu, but not before saying a very special Sitaram Gino to my dear father, Mr. Bal Maharaj Varima. I would like to wish him all the best for a wonderful Saturday, a great and fantastic weekend. And of course, remembering my mom, the late Sita Maharaj, on her journey, on a journey, of course, to Bhagwan. So as I said, the voice of Devanand Gattu to start off our program.

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And we say, Sitaram, once more, good night to each and every one of you locked on to Radio Chagrity 102.7 FM. Glad to have you in our company. It is 36 minutes after the hour of 9 p.m. Let's say, Sitaram, good night to the following individuals sending in their messages at 312-3901. We say, Sitaram, good night to Sangeeta Charya Rukmini, who has a beepat. She's locked on. We say Jai Sitaram to you, and I will be chatting with you shortly. We say Sitaram as well, going out to Uncle Ambi and to Joan out there in Kissimmee, Florida. Glad to have you with us, and glad to know that you are locked in and listening to Auntie Doris Tambi Gabardan. We say Sitaram to you, and answer to that might be March, April.

might be. With Essie Drum going out to Susan Cleaver, also in our company tonight. And yes, wishing you a blessed and safe night as well. Essie Drum going out to Sandra Kisoon in our company. And she says, happy Saturday. Hanuman Baba's blessings to you and your wonderful family and to the entire Jagwiti family as well. I would like to say, Essie Drum going out to my wonderful dear children, the Kisoons out there in Queens, New York, and to everyone locked on and listening to Salona. This is Sandra Kisoon of Matilda in Princess Sound in your company, enjoying the beautiful selections. And of course, she enjoyed the Kata by Panditji all week. Indeed, very inspiring. So we say Sitram to you and all the best. Let's say Sitram going out to Uncle Bandin Kublar out there in Barrie, Canada. Locked on and listening. He is wishing you a wonderful, wonderful Saturday evening. And he's in the fine company. We like to say Sitaram going out to Mama. All the best to you, to Roshni, and of course your wonderful daughter, beautiful, beautiful family. Wishing all of you Bhagwan's blessings. And of course, you know, everyone making preparation for Navaratri. And, you know, getting everything prepared for Puja. Other people, you know, the preparation for the Dar and celebrating the nine nights. It is going to be a truly wonderful time, a blessed time for each and every one of us. And I've got for you a beautiful selection here, the 108 names of Mother Durga by, well, it's entitled 108 Naam Ki Durga Mala by Anuradha Paurwal.

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Jai Sitaram, Navratri or Nine Nights is observed over a period of nine lunar days in honor of the divine goddess Devi Durga. Although the Hindu calendar mentions four Navrat, the Chaitra or Vasant spring Navrat which falls in March-April and the Sharad or autumnal Navrat which falls in September-October are the two most observed. These 9 days are dedicated solely to Ma Durga, Goddess Durga and her nine avatars, and it is mentioned Bhagwan Sri Ram performed the complete worship of the Devi in the Sharad Navrat. The Durga Saptashati mentions there are three major forms in which Goddess Durga manifested herself, namely Maha Saraswati, Mahalakshmi and Mahakali. These three forms of Durga further manifested into three additional forms each and thus emerged the nine forms of Durga which are collectively called Nav Durga. According to legend, during the Navratri, a fierce battle took place between Goddess Durga and the demon Mahishasur, who usurped the authority of the Devas. After constant ragings, the goddess emerged triumphant, destroying the demon. Durga pujas are synonymous with Navratri. The Ghat or Kalash Stapan, which represents Shakti or the source of creation and feminine power, performed before the midday while Pratipad or first lunar day is prevailing, signals the start of 9-day worship. Devotees mark the observance by making offerings of the sacred Arghya or Dhar, comprising of the 9 ingredients, to the Devi. Many also use the opportunity to perform Kumari Puja, worship to the goddess manifested as the 9 kanyas or little girls. It is mentioned in the 3rd book of the Devi Bhagavatam that if one is unable to observe the entire duration of the Navrat, then one can observe the 7th, 8th and 9th lunar days or the Saptami, Ashtami and Navami and gain maximum benefits. It is believed the worship of the mother goddess during this period helps us to overcome obstacles and unnecessary qualities only to be filled with purity and success. Om.

And Sitaram once more, and welcome back to the program. And I do have a wonderful selection lined up, and then we have a wonderful individual who would be with us on air to talk about a wonderful new song as we prepare for Navratri tomorrow. So certainly looking forward to that. Let's take a listen to this selection.

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I'm going out to each and every one of you locked on to Radio Jaggedy 102.7 FM. Well, we do have a special individual on the line. We say sitaram to you. Okay, I seem to have lost. If you could give me a call once more. 663-1027, 663-1027. That's Miss Rukmini Holas Bipat.

0: So, of course, as we enter this wonderful period of Navrat, you know, a number of our local artists certainly doing their part in keeping our culture alive. Let's see if we do have on air. Hello, Sitaram, welcome to the program. You're live on air.
1: Sitaram, how are you today?
0: Hi, Sitaram, Uncle Gangadhar. Everything is okay with you?
1: I'm not too well these days, but I'll be listening to your program.
0: All right.
1: Sometimes I try and I don't get through, but I listen to the program every weekend.
0: Thank you ever so much.
1: Yeah, I've enjoyed the bhajan and I'm there with
0: people. Okay.
1: Yeah.
0: Well, I'd like to take the opportunity. Go ahead.
1: I'm a bhajan man now.
0: Yes.
1: Yeah.
0: Well, I'd like to take the opportunity to wish you and Aunty Radha, you know, happy Navratri in advance.
1: Okay, thank you. Same to you too.
0: All right.
1: Jai Sitaram. Yes, bye-bye. Take care. Keep up the good work you guys doing.
0: Thank you.
1: We appreciate it.
0: Great.
1: And Sitaram.
0: Sitaram. Bye-bye. So we say thank you, Uncle Gangadhar Singh. And wonderful individual indeed. Always locked on and listening. So, of course, Andy Rukmini, if you are locked on and listening, feel free to give me a call at 663-1027, 663-1027. 17 minutes after the hour of 10, so what are you doing for the period of Navrat? You know, I know that many temples, they are having, of course, you know, pujas, yajnas, and even people within your community. And I urge you to go out and support, to go out and let your presence be felt, and fill up the spaces. We have too many empty spaces in our mandirs, and the executive members and well-wishers doing their part to ensure that, you know, when you come, you are comfortable and so on. After making all these preparations and they see empty seats, it's a sad feeling. It is a sad feeling. And, you know, we have to do our part. There is no more COVID. And we have to remember the fact that God created us. Everything that we have, it is due to His blessings through your ancestors and through your parents and even through you. You know, giving you that attitude and that, you know, power to just get up and go and make things happen. You have to give health, give thanks. Give thanks and ask Bhagwan for health so that you may continue to grow, that you may continue to be healthy, to continue to do your part as a human being and as a citizen of our beautiful country, and whichever part of the world that you may be in, just do your part. Well, we're going to take a listen. Not too sure what's happening, but we're going to take a listen to another beautiful selection here, and then I'll be back with you.

0: Hello, Sitaram, welcome to the program. You're live, honey.
1: Yes, how are you?
0: Sitaram, I am good. So I'm glad that we are finally connected.
1: Yes. So now, Ratri, greetings to you and your family and all your listeners.
0: Thank you very much. And to our listeners who are not sure, this is Sangeeta Charya. Rukmini Hola Sabipa, the one who has been documenting all our lokis, all our traditional songs ranging from birth to janeu to the wedding to the ganga, you know, the festivals as well as the Antishi Sanskar. Did I miss out anything? Local classical as well.
1: yeah, local classical.
0: Yes.
1: I mean, local classical has a lot, because I saw when you started your program, you started with
0: some Sarva Bachans.
1: Sadhuaya, yeah. Yes. You know what is Sadhuaya? I got its name from Sadhus, who travel from place to place, chanting the Lord's name, and, you know, looking for the path of truth, which leads to God.
0: Yes, yes. Certainly. And then you also have a book of poems as well, huh?
1: Yes. That book of poems was for my class. When I was in common entrance class, students didn't know how to compose poems. And I showed them how to do it.
0: Yeah.
1: And end up composing other poems too.
0: Well, talking about composing, you composed something for Navratri. Tell us about that.
1: Yes, well, you know, Navratri is that time when everybody looked for something new. New clothes, you know, and everything is new. So I think, compose a new bhajan for Navratri.
0: Yes.
1: Actually, I did it in the form of an outline of how we do the puja. You know, like in the first verse, it's like whether you go to the temple or whether you stay at home, It is essential that you do Navratri puja because we all seek happiness, prosperity, good health, and so on, right?
0: Yes.
1: So if you don't pray, how you'll get up?
0: Very true.
1: So the very first verse will tell you, wherever you go, whether you stay home or not, Navratri will be essential. The next verse says, when we begin puja, we give the Devi an asan, then we offer the flowers, the neem, the pan, and which are how we all those things, then the Vastram, Harli, Sindur, the Gandham, which is the incense, and Chandan, and all that, right?
0: Yes.
1: So that is what we do to the steps of the puja, really.
0: Yeah.
1: Then we offer the dhoop and the deep, arti, mala. We sing the bhajans while that is happening, and we also offer prasad, different types of prasad we offer to the devis. We have kheer, Mithai, Lapsi, Sohari, Jalebi, all those. And after the end of the puja, we use the nariyal to use as Purnahuti.
0: Right.
1: And then at the end of that all, sometimes we do Naukanya Devi puja, which follows the same way. And we also honor Kal Bhairo Deva, who is present at the time.
0: Yes, and for our listeners out there, you know, when Kanyakumari puja is performed, you would see all the girls line up, but then you would see a boy. He is the representation of Kal Bhairo.
1: Yeah, he's the protector of all the girls.
0: Yeah, right, correct.
1: So when you have a protector, then nobody will trouble girls, and he's there with them.
0: Yes. So, I know that you are an individual with, you know, this love and passion for folk singing, and I take it that this selection has a folk style to it as well.
1: Well, yes, but the folk style sometimes have a lot of Bhojpuri, but you see, I'm not versed in Bhojpuri.
0: Yeah.
1: I have Hindi up to A level, so I can compose safely in Hindi and ensure that people listening would be able to understand it.
0: Yes.
1: But the tune is folk song tune, but the words are Hindi.
0: Okay, yeah. So I'm sure our listeners are looking forward to this selection. And I know that you are an individual always creating and always composing. Would there be anything coming up before the year ends?
1: Yes, of course, for Diwali. We do one for Shriram.
0: Yes.
1: You know, music is my hobby, but music is also my passion. And
0: right.
1: Teaching it is also my passion, you know. So I am involved in music all the time.
0: And then you also have your group where you go out and you perform all the time too.
1: That's for bringing all my students in with me to practice, sing in the crowd and perform too, give them some
0: stage
1: bravery.
0: Exposure.
1: Now.
0: Yes, that stage exposure is very important.
1: Mm-hmm. One of my students right now is in Florida, Sunil, who usually sings with us sometimes.
0: Oh, yeah.
1: And yeah, he went there to do some program, and he told me that this morning. So he's coming up well. He sings with Mahatma Gandhi, but he practices with my group whenever we go to sing now.
0: Very good, very good. So
1: yeah, the exposure is good. Then I have my sister's granddaughter in Tobago, Mia Bipat, whom I train online because she lived there and I live here.
0: Well, you continue to do a fantastic job on behalf of all the people, not just here in Trinidad, but, you know, throughout the world. Thank you for all that you are doing. You know, each and every one of us, you know, sometimes people say, I can't do this, I can't do that. But find out whatever you're good at and use that to help preserve our culture, to propagate goodness and peace and harmony in the world. Because we all have a part to play, and if you don't realize it, well, then, you know, you're part of the problem, I would say.
1: I had forgotten to tell you that I composed a song for Prime Minister Modi's birthday last month, and I did it online with them on a Zoom forum.
0: Okay, okay. Wow. International exposure.
1: Very nice, yeah.
0: Yeah. Well, I would like to thank you, and certainly we are going to play the selection, and to you, our listeners, send us your messages via WhatsApp 312-3901. You could also message Rukmini Ji, or you could message me on my

0: cell phone as well, 363-1412. So we'd like to say thank you very, very much for all that you're doing. And I also want to let you all know that Ms. Rukmini Olasbipa, she's also a retired teacher as well. I don't think many people might know that, especially those who have been following you through your books and so.
1: And now I'm 74 years old and 75.
0: 15 years after, and she is still doing her part in teaching. The teacher never leaves you, eh?
1: No. Teachers talking to teachers. You see, that's what I'm doing right now.
0: Yes. Well, anyway, continue the wonderful job that you are doing, and may Ma Saraswati continue to bless you always.
1: Thank you so much, Dilip. Thank you so much for giving me this opportunity to talk to you this time.
0: Sure. So thank you, Sitaram. So let's take a listen to this wonderful selection composed and sung by Rukmini Holas Bipath, and of course recorded by from Zogi Studios, I believe it is. So happy now, round three from Rukmini Holas Bipath to each and everyone locked on and listening. Now Ratri, now Ratri.

Beautiful, beautiful selection indeed. One recorded, composed, and sung by Sangeetacharya Rukmini Hola Sabipat. And of course, congratulations to you. It's a very catchy tune, beautifully done. And like to say, Sitaram, going on to the following individuals who just sent me messages on this wonderful selection. We say, Sitaram, going out to Sherry Maharaj, also in our company. Hey, Sherry, how are you doing? It has been quite a while since I've heard from you. And she said, Dilip, I am having a cup of Dilma tea and enjoying your program. I remember this wonderful voice, the voice of Mrs. Bipat, who sang at my daughter's wedding some 18 years ago. So, wow. I have not heard from her since, but her voice is very distinct. So congratulations to you, Mrs. Bipat, on this wonderful recording. May Bhagwan continue to bless you. So all the best to you, Sherry. And Sherry, of course, is from Kufa. So all the best to you. We say Sitaram as well. I'm going out to Sati Salik out there in New York. All the best to you, Sati. Glad to have you on board with us. Congratulations. This is coming from Intra Maharaj. A job well done. Keep it up. We'd like to say, Sitaram, going out to Farisha, also in our company. Sitaram, to you, Dilip, and of course to you, Rukmini. A beautiful selection. I had the opportunity of meeting with her at a recent luncheon in, yes, I believe, certainly at Karapi Chaima, which is part of Shaguna. So, yes, you are correct. So, all the best to you. Let's say, Sitaram, going on to another person, telephone connect 799. Did not leave a name. I certainly look forward to celebrating Navratri with this beautiful recording. And please send me the link to it so that I can play it every morning when I do my worship. Certainly most appropriate, as Rukminiji said, you know, the meaning of the song, it's really, really fantastic. And I do think I have it here with me. She says, "Oh, Devi Ma, we give you the sacred palm leaf seat and we offer you flowers, neem, haldi, sindur, incense and chandan, tiki, as we celebrate and perform Navratri Puja. O Mother of the Universe, we offer you incense and ideas. We also offer you a mala. We do your arati and chant your mantras. We also sing bhajans and beat drums as we celebrate Navratri. We offer you, of course, this wonderful food to be parsad in the form of laddu, sweet rice, all kinds of mitai, lapsi, sohari, jalebi, and then finally our purunahuti with nariyal." And another wonderful verse here, we do puja to the

0: 9 young girls, the Davies, offer food, clothes, gifts. Mala, and then do arti for them as well, as we do puja for Bairo Baba, as we celebrate Navratri puja. So we say thank you, and keep those messages coming in as well. Let's say Sitaram going out to Dulam and Dulari out there in Queens, New York. All the best to you. We are locked on and listening and enjoying the wonderful program. I'd like to say Sitaram going out to Linda and David. They're from the United States, I believe. Good night. Happy Navratri to one and all. This is coming from Mary Lynn and family from Delaware, USA. Beautiful, beautiful selection, beautiful program. So thank you ever so much. We're going to do a time check in the Republic. It's 10:38 p.m. We continue with the music. We've got an ad, and I'll be back with you shortly.
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Jaisitaram, Navratri or Nine Nights is observed over a period of nine lunar days in honor of the divine goddess Devi Durga. Although the Hindu calendar mentions four Navrat, the Chaitra or Vasant spring Navrat, which falls in March-April, and the Sharad or autumnal Navrat, which falls in September-October, are the two most observed. These 9 days are dedicated solely to Ma Durga, Goddess Durga, and her nine avatars, and it is mentioned Bhagwan Sri Ram performed the complete worship of the Devi in the Sharad Navrat. The Durga Saptashati mentions there are three major forms in which Goddess Durga manifested herself, namely Maha Saraswati, Mahalakshmi and Mahakali. These three forms of Durga further manifested into three additional forms each, and thus emerged the nine forms of Durga, which are collectively called Nav Durga. According to legend, during the Navratri, a fierce battle took place between Goddess Durga and the demon Mahishasur, who usurped the authority of the Devas. After constant ragings, the goddess emerged triumphant, destroying the demon. Durga pujas are synonymous with Navratri. The Ghat or Kalash Sthapan, which represents Shakti or the source of creation and feminine power, performed before the midday while Pratipad or first lunar day is prevailing, signals the start of 9-day worship. Devotees mark the observance by making offerings of the sacred Arghya or Dhar, comprising of the 9 ingredients, to the Devi. Many also use the opportunity to perform Kumari Puja, worship to the goddess manifested as the 9 kanyas or little girls. It is mentioned in the 3rd book of the Devi Bhagavatam that if one is unable to observe the entire duration of the Navrat, then one can observe the 7th, 8th and 9th lunar days, or the Saptami, Ashtami and Navami, and gain maximum benefits. It is believed the worship of the mother goddess during this period helps us to overcome obstacles and unnecessary qualities, only to be filled with purity and success. Om Namas Chandikayai, Sanatan Dharma Mahasabha, Pandits Parishad.

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0: Sitaraman, welcome back to the program. 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

the voice of Davindra Puran. You know, we are so blessed to have so many wonderful, wonderful singers, not just in Trinidad and Tobago, but also within the Caribbean as well. So speaking about local singers, we've got another voice, Ruby Khan Gupta. I've just got about time for two selections done by Ruby Khan Gupta. So I will take it down to some filmy, religious filmy selections done by Ruby Khan. And this is where I say, Sidram, to each and every one of you, thanking you for being my company. And looking forward to being with you tomorrow for Sunday's Sentimental Selections on Salona from 9 p.m. to 12 midnight. Here's reminding you each and every day, opportunities provide themselves to you to reach out and make a positive difference. Do just that and experience the joy it is to be human. Dilip Dinesh Maharaj, Saint Jai, Sitaram.

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आसुव यद्भद्रं तन्न आसुव. As we begin this new day, O Bhagwan, bless us that we may have a productive and fruitful broadcasting day and may be able to inform, enlighten, educate, uplift, as well as entertain all people throughout the world.

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2: 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I am Pandit Videsh Vyas in your company this morning. It's always a blessing to be in your company as well. Wherever you are and you're listening to Vyas Katha this morning, we say special swagatam, a special welcome to all of you to our program this morning. A gentle reminder, you can join me each and every Sunday morning from 6 to 8 a.m. right here on Radio Jagriti for this very beautiful presentation of Vyas Katha. This morning, it's a special morning, friends, as we all as Hindus, we presently are celebrating the Navratri festival, a time where devotees the world over are engaged in fasting and offering worship to the Divine Mother, Durga Devi Ma. It is said those individuals who observe the Vrat with firm faith and devotion stands accessible to every and anything he or she desires in this life. In other words, friends, there isn't anything that you want and we cannot get. Anything one desires, one gets through the grace of the Divine. The Navratri festival is the festival which commemorates the victory of good over evil, the embodiment of divine power in its various forms. My dear friends, when we listen to Devi Puran, we hear so much about the Devi having to fight and to protect the holy ones from the demons. And we are so familiar with the kathas of Madhu and Kaitab, Durgam Raktabij, Shumbha Nishumbha. But what really are the demons that we speak about? And how is it relevant into our lives? What are the demons in our lives? It is the internal impurities, that of calm, desire and lust, krodh, anger and hatred, lobe, greed, moha, attachment and mud, false pride. Friends, these are the internal impurities which reduces man to the level of becoming like a demon if it is not controlled. The worship of the Divine Mother during these very beautiful days and nights of the Navrat will help to purify the mind and illumine the soul of man. Navratam, my dear friends, is a most wonderful and sacred period in the life of a Hindu, where we once again commit ourselves to our spiritual development, our spiritual upliftment. For Navratam, friends, serves as a reminder of setting high standards for ourselves, a time when we should do some introspection, reflect, seek to discover our real self, our real Shakti within, that power which lies asleep within all of us. Always remember, the Divine Mother is the embodiment of true and everlasting love. She is kind, merciful, and so compassionate. She is most easily pleased by just the love offerings of her children. Vyas Katha says to all of us, worship that Divine Mother now, especially in this very sacred period of the Navratam, and surely we all will enjoy her blessings, success, and good fortune in every aspect of our lives. Prem se bolo Ad Shakti Jagadamba Devi Mata ki jai.
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2: 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This morning, you know, it is said even Lord Ram himself also did the worship, the puja of Durga Devi Mata. And you know, in scripture it is said, Lord Rama, who is the manifestation of Bhagwan Vishnu, having spent 14 years in exile, plunged into grief because of the separation of Devi Sita, who was adopted by Ravan. And so Bhagwan Ram, he sought the help of the Vanaras in his quest to retrieve his beloved consort Devi Sita. And so, friends, it is said, with the might of Lord Hanumanji, they were able to cross the vast ocean and enter into Lanka and to wage the war against the great Ravan, as it were. And so it is said here, friends, as the war was in progress, Ravan, seeing that his defeat was very near, what did he do? He embarked on a great Chandi Mahayagya dedicated to Durga Devi. If he successfully completed this yagya, he would win the war against Bhagwan Ram. It so happened that Hanumanji, friends, he got wind of the plan of Ravan, and so he decided to disrupt the yagya. So what did he do? He disguised himself as a holy Brahman Devata, and so he joined the assembly of pundits there in Ravan's assembly in that Mahayagya, in that Mahachandi yagya. And so Hanumanji, friends, he became very close and friendly with the priest. And as the yag was about to begin and the invocation of the Devi was to take place, Hanumanji, he asked the priest to change a syllable in the mantra. What is the mantra that was recited? Jai Tvam Devi Chamundai, Jai Bhutarti Harini, Jai Sarva Gate Devi, Kal Ratri Namostute. And so what did Hanumanji did, friends? Hanumanji, he requested that he wanted to change the ha in Harini to ka, Karini. And so the priest, not thinking about what Hanumanji was doing, the priest obliged and he changed the syllable and the yag began. And so because of the change of the word,

good as it was, friends, the Devi was not invited properly to that yagya. And so at the end of it, friends, the yag bore no fruits at all. This is why we must be so very careful when we are chanting our mantras. We make sure it is done correctly, friends. This is why we have a guru who can guide us and who can teach us, you know, the proper pronunciation of the words and so forth. And so, friends, it is said here, at the same time, Lord Ram himself was sitting on the shores of Lanka, and what did he do? He also performed Durga Puja, worship of the Devi. He created an image from clay, and he propitiated and he worshipped her for these very beautiful days and nights of the Navrat. He offered the flowers and all the different articles to the Devi. And so, being pleased with his puja, his devotion, the great goddess, my dear friends, appeared before him and granted him victory in that war against Ravan. So you see, my dear friends, even Bhagwan Ram, he also did the puja of the Devi, and he got the grace and the blessings of Devi. My dear friends, you know, when we perform this worship, you know, tremendous blessings can come in our lives. We will be able to receive the grace and the blessings of the Devi. We have the opportunity now, friends. Let us use it wisely so we can secure her blessings in our lives. Jagadamba Durga Mata Ki Jai.

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2: Prem Sibolo Jagadamba Durga Mata Ki Jai. Welcome back to Vyas Katha. I am Pandit Videsh Vyas in your company this morning, and it's my blessing to be in your company on this very special Sunday morning when we are all observing the Navaratram period. Worship to the Divine Mother as we secure her blessings in our lives. This morning, I want to share with you some of the things we can do in order to fulfill this Vrat, this fast, so that we can please the Devi and at the end of it receive of her grace and her blessings. One of the sacred offerings which should be done every single day in the Navaratram period is the Dhar offering, the offering of the Dhar. And so when preparing the Dhar, friends, the items or the ingredients that we should use, I am sure we are so very familiar with it. The clove, the camphor, the nutmeg, the sindoor, the raw haldi, sugar, rice, neem leaves, and of course the arahu flowers. All of these things constitute the Dhar offering of the Devi, which should be placed in a lota, of course a clean lota, and this is what we use to offer to the Devi. It is said, friends, that spot where we are going to make of the offering of the Dhar should be smeared or plastered with gobar, the cow dung. Why? The gobar, friends, it is said, has the power to sanctify or to purify that spot, hence making it very holy and sacred. Of course, when we are making offerings to Devi, we want to make sure we offer it in a very clean place. Of course, it must be done properly. So this is why we smear that area with the cow's dung or the gobar. Another very important aspect of the Dhar offering is the lighting of the camphor while the Dhar is being offered. What is the significance of lighting that camphor, my friends? The answer to this will take us into Shiv Mahapuran. If I may take your mind back to that katha of Prajapati Daksh, you know, remember, he made a promise that Bhagwan Shiva will not be worshipped in any of his yajna, and so no offerings will also be made to Bhagwan Shiva. No mantras will be chanted to him in that yajna, nor will there be any special seat prepared for Bhagwan Shiva in his yajna. However, friends, Sati Devi, seeing all the celestial beings journeying to her father's place, you know, he was hosting this Mahayagya, and she's seeing all of these divine souls going to her father's place for that Yagya. She felt a desire to go. And even though Lord Shiva told her that nothing good will come from going, but Sati Devi insisted, and as fate would have it, friends, Sati Devi did go to that Mahayag hosted by her father, Prajapati Daksh. But on arrival there, no one acknowledged her. Her father did not accept her being there, nor did any of her sisters welcome her there as well. Sati Devi, friends, did not mind the way her father treated her, but what got her very angry and upset was, when she looked around, she saw no seat was prepared for her Lord, Bhagwan Shiva. No offerings was even made to him, nor was any mantras chanted in his name. And so, seeing this great disrespect, as it were, she could not bear to witness such an insult to her Lord, Bhagwan Shivaji. What happened? Very briefly, friends, consumed in a state of anger, she said, "It is better I give up this body than to bear witness to such an insult done to Bhagwan Shiva." And so saying, friends, she entered into that sacred fire. Bhagwan Shiva, friends, on hearing of this news, he immediately came to that spot, and like a madman, as it were, friends, he lifted that lifeless body of Sati Devi and he started roaming the three worlds. A long time had passed and still Bhagwan Shiva, with anger, he held on to this lifeless body of Sati Devi. Bhagwan Vishnu, seeing the anger and the grief of Bhagwan Shiva, thought to himself, if Bhagwan Shiva continues like this, he will certainly destroy this entire world. There and then, Bhagwan Vishnu thought to himself, the only way to release that lifeless body from the clutches of Bhagwan Shiva is to cut it into pieces. And so saying, Bhagwan Vishnu, he released his spinning chakra, and so it started cutting the body of Seti Devi to pieces, and it was cutting it, that pieces of body kept falling to the ground. It is said, where the tongue of Seti Devi fell, friends, a flame burst out on that spot. And that flame, friends, was known as Jwalamukhi. This is why when we make the offerings of the Dar to the Devi, or the offering of the Naived, or the Lapsi and the Suhari, we light the camphor, that which symbolizes the eternal flame known as Jwalamukhi Devi, or the tongue of the Devi, as it were. It is considered, friends, to be the tongue or the mouth of the Devi, which emanated. And you know, a flame, friends, where that tongue fell, it is said a flame emanated from that spot. And up to today, friends, that flame is still lighting. Many would have tried to put out that light, but nobody could have done so. That flame keeps lighting 24 hours, 7 days a week. So, friends, this is why we light the camphor when we make the dar offering, or even when we offer the naived, the prasad to Devi Mata. It symbolizes the tongue of the Devi. Prem se bolo Jagadamba Durga Mata ki jai. We enjoy a beautiful bhajan, and we will continue here on Vyas Katha. Jai Ambe.

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1: प्रेम से बोलो आज शक्ति जगदम्बा दुर्गा माता की जय. वेलकम वंस अगेन टू व्यास कथा स्पेशल प्रोग्रामिंग इन सेलिब्रेशन ऑफ द नवरात्रम पीरियड डेडिकेटेड टू द डिवाइन मदर दुर्गा माता. वन ऑफ द वेरी इंपॉर्टेंट 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Navaratam. As the name implies, the Kumari Puja is the worship of the nine young Kumaris. These Kumaris are taken as a representation of the various forms of the Devi. These girls must be of ages 2 to 10 years old. The 2-year-old is called Kumari Devi. When she is worshipped, she grants extinction of miseries and poverty. She gives riches, long life, and power. The 3-year-old is called Trimurti Devi. When she is worshipped, one gets 3 things: righteousness, wealth, and fulfillment of all diseases. The 4-year-old is called Kalyani Devi. When she is worshipped, she grants learning, victory, and riches. The 5-year-old is called Rohini Devi. When she is worshipped, she cures all ailments and diseases. The 6-year-old is called Kalika Devi. When she is worshipped, she destroys all one's enemies. The 7-year-old is called Chandika Devi. When she is worshipped, she grants prosperity and riches. The 8-year-old is called Shambhavi Devi. When she is worshipped, she gives victory in battle. The 9-year-old is called Durga Devi. When she is worshipped, she grants happiness here in this world and also in the next world. The 10-year-old is called Shubhadra Devi. When she is worshipped, she fulfills all desires that we have. So, my dear friends, one of the very important part of the Navaratram is performing of the Kumari Puja. This is one aspect that has to be done, where we worship the 9 little Kanya Kumaris. You know, we give unto them gifts and all the nice things, and, you know, we perform their puja and we receive of their blessings. So in this Navaratram period, friends, this has to be done, the Kumari Puja. Apart from all the other offerings that we make, it is recommended that we perform the Kumari Puja. Prem se bolo, Jagadamba Devi Mata ki Jai.

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1: Prem Sabalo Jagadamba Devi Mata Ki Jai. You're listening to Vyas Katha. I am Pandit Videsh Vyas in your company on this very special Sunday morning. In Durga Puja, the offering of the coconut or the nariyal is very important. Yet another very important offering that we make in the Navratri. The coconut is offered to the Devi and then it is burnt in the sacred fire. So that coconut, my dear friends, is prepared at the very beginning of the Navratri. It is worshipped for the days, all the days of the Navratri, and at the end of the Navratri period, you know, we do Purnahuti and we offer the coconut in the sacred fire. What does the coconut symbolize here, friends? You see, the outer shell signifies our body. The hard shell represents our desires, and the white jelly represents our pure heart that we offer to the Devi. By making this offering, we hope that the Devi will be pleased with this offering, and we pray that all our faults and our negativities will also be burnt away, and may we always enjoy her divinity and her blessings in our lives. Prem Sabalo Durga Devi Mata Ki Jai.

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4: Sitaram, and welcome back to Vyas Katha this morning. I am Pandit Videsh Vyas in your company this morning, and it's my blessing to join with all of you this morning on this very special occasion of the Navratam dedicated to the Divine Mother, the worship of Durga Devi Mata. This morning, we will look at a beautiful katha taken from the Devi Bhagavat Mahapuran, highlighting the glories of Devi Ma. But more importantly, friends, we will look at some of the lessons we can extract from the katha and how it can help to improve the quality of our lives and living in this world. This morning, before we delve into the pages of Devi Bhagavat Mahapuran, we offer all salutations and adorations to Bhagavati Durga Devi Mata. Oh, Devi Ma, you are verily the mother of this entire universe. You are indeed the incarnation of divine and infinite love. For Durga Devi hates none. She punishes none. She favors none. She loves all equally. Indeed, we are all her children. She is the protectress of a well-planned and progressive earthly life. Devi Mata symbolizes a fruitful earthly life, fulfilling itself in earthly emancipation. Being armed with so many different weapons, she shows her omnipresence and her omnipotence. She is the destroyer of the evil, avidya, from within all of us. And friends, when this darkness of evil tendencies are destroyed, then the light of divine knowledge will dawn upon all of us. She is indeed the dispeller of poverty, pain, and fear. This morning, we seek her divine grace and blessings in our lives. This morning, once again, katha taken from Devi Bhagavat Mahapuran. Narad Muni is relating this katha to Ved Vyasri Maharaj. What is Narad Muni saying to all of us this morning? Ab man lagakar aur suniye. We stabilize the mind, we bring all the senses under control. Let us now listen with a heart absorbed with total love and devotion to Bhagavati Devi. The words of Narad Muni. He Satyavati ke putra, O son of Satyavati, ek baar Bhagwan Vishnu dur ke sagar mein apne sarap कुंडल विस्तार पर आराम कर रहा था. 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Narad Muni says, of Vedvyasri, while Bhagwan Vishnu was taking his rest, two demons emerged from the cavities of his air. These two demons, O son of Satyavati, was known as Madhu and Kaitab. My dear friends, the katha this morning speaks of two demons whose name are Madhu and Kaitab. These, my dear friends, are the first set of demons that we learn of in Devi Bhagavat Mahapuran. Now, listening to the katha is important, but this morning, friends, let us go a little deeper and let us analyze the characters and the situations which are presented in the katha, for in so doing, we will not only enjoy the katha, but we will also be able to extract the important lessons presented within the fold of the katha, and so we can use this supreme divine knowledge, these life lessons, as a guide to live our life meaningfully in this world. Just as a river is guided by the two banks which take its water to the ocean, similarly, all the teachings and the lessons presented in all our scriptures are the guides which will take us or lead us back to that supreme divinity, the abode of Bhagwan himself. And this is the goal for each and every one of us. We remind ourselves time and again, you know, the ultimate goal is from him we have come, to him we have to return. My dear friends, the observance of the Navrat is extremely important to all of us. Earlier this morning, we would have spoken about the benefits of observing the special Vrat of the Navratam and all the beautiful blessings that we can get when, you know, we keep the fast and we observe this special important occasion known as the Navratam. But friends, unless all of us, we take this divine knowledge, we process it, we analyze it, and implement it into our daily lives, then, friends, the celebration will only be of a physical nature, and at the end of it all, there will be no positive inner change and self-transformation. And this is, you know, friends, part of, you know, the benefits that we derive when we make the sacrifice and the efforts, and, you know, we do what has to be done. You know, self-transformation, becoming a better person, you know, this is important for our spiritual growth and development as well. So friends, apart from just the fasting and the physical offerings that we make, you know, we should also make some inner changes within us so that there will come self-transformation. So friends, at the very beginning of the katha, we are introduced to two demons, Madhu and Kaitab. And the katha this morning may not necessarily, you know, follow a storyline, but we are looking at the deeper philosophical messages presented within the fold of the katha. Because you see, while we may enjoy the kahani, the story of the katha, we must not forget that at the very core of its narration, there are many treasured lessons that we are supposed to learn and to put into practice in our daily lives. So yes, while listening to the katha might bring enjoyment to some of us or all of us, we have to question ourselves and find out what really is the purpose and the benefits that can be derived from listening to katha. Let us then therefore see how the katha unfolds and consider what is being said. But before we go further into the katha, friends, let us all collectively, we enjoy a very beautiful bhajan to the Devi, and then we will continue right here on Vyas Katha. Jai Shri Ram.

0: Avoid using your cell phones while crossing the road or walking on a busy street. 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
1: प्रेम से बोलो जगदम्बा दुर्गा देवी माता की जय. सो कथा से स्टोरस टू डीमंस इमर्ज फ्रॉम द कैविटीज ऑफ द एयर ऑफ भगवान विष्णु. व्हाट डज दैट मीन टू ऑल ऑफ अस? वी कैन थिंक ऑफ दिस एज बीइंग टू फिजिकल डीमंस और टू फिजिकल इविल एंड विकेड पीपल, बट लेट अस कंसीडर फ्रेंड्स द डीपर मीनिंग हियर एंड हाउ इट इज रिलेटेड डायरेक्टली टू ऑल ऑफ अस. Keep in mind the names of the two demons, Madhu and Kaitab. For it is said there can only be a change in attitude and behavior when the mind is enlightened with that divine knowledge. Madhu, my dear friends, means sweet, and Kaitab or Karava means that which is bitter. So Madhu and Kaitab represents not only the two basic elements which we first come into contact with from the moment we enter this world as a baby, that being both bitter and sweet, but they also represent what we can term or consider as the dualities of life. And we know what the dualities of life is. Where there is good, there is bad. Where there is happiness, there is sadness. Where there is appointments, there are disappointments. And the list goes on and on. And sometimes for many of us, we find it very difficult to rise above these two basic elements of bitter and sweet. Simply, for example, you know, if someone speaks sweet words to us, we become very happy, we feel elated, isn't that so? But if words that are considered to be bitter and harsh are spoken to us, we sometimes become angry and sometimes we feel hurt, isn't that so? It is human nature. But we must always be mindful, friends, as spiritual aspirants, we must endeavor our very best to rise above the dualities of life. This is one of the many challenges we have to try and overcome. The dualities of life, friends, that we are referring to, good and bad, pleasure and pain, happiness and sorrow, appointments and disappointments, the list goes on and on. The challenge here, friends, is for us to learn how to deal with each and every situation when they present themselves to us. From different times will come different situations. Remember, we are all enrolled in a full-time school called life. That I would have mentioned many times before, friends. And in this school of life, you know, there are many lessons to be learned. The question this morning, friends, as we are living our lives, are we learning the lessons? If we are not learning the lessons, then what will happen? We become like a pool of water, stagnant, not going anywhere. So we must learn the lessons as we go forward. Vyas Katha this morning is saying to us, if we are to be happy and to succeed in the journey of life, we have to ensure, friends, that we do not become affected by these dualities. And to do so simply, we must endeavor, friends, to maintain a state of equilibrium and tranquility. Once we, you know, can maintain a balanced state of mind, we will be unaffected by the dualities of life, that which is represented by Madhu and Kaitab. For instance, if someone, you know, speaks words that are pleasing and pleasant, we feel happy, pleased, and we feel elated, overjoyed. Now, the real test, my dear friends, is to maintain that same tranquil state of mind when someone were to say bitter and unpleasant things to us. We should be unaffected by their harsh and unpleasant words. Jai Ambe. So, my dear friends, it is by rising above the bitter and the sweet and the dualities of life, we will begin to experience what is true happiness and bliss in our lives. This morning, something for us to consider. How long do we want to be happy for? Having gotten the answer, then we will do things that will bring everlasting happiness in our lives. If we want to be happy for a short moment, then the things of this world will bring temporary happiness to our lives. But if we want to be permanently happy, then we have to rise up above the dualities so that nothing affects us in this world, whether it is good or bad. You know, it is said, if we are giving someone something and that individual doesn't want it or refuses to accept whatever we are giving, what happens? Obviously, we will have to keep whatever we are offering to ourselves. In this case, we are referring to the harsh words or insults of others. Similarly, we have to adopt this attitude when all the bad things are given unto us or said about us. We can choose to accept it, or we can choose to return it to the giver. My dear friends, if we really want to experience true happiness, bliss, peace, and success in life, then we must learn to control the mind and the senses. And you know, there is a familiar saying, Manajito Jagajit. That individual who controls his mind controls the world. Prem se bolo Jagadamba Durga Mata ki jai. We enjoy a beautiful bhajan and we will continue here on Vyas Katha. Jai Shri Ram.

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1: प्रेम से बोलो जगदम्बा दुर्गा देवी माता की जय. You're listening to Vyas Katha. I am Pandit Videsh Vyas in your company this morning. And so, Narad Ji, he says, Madhu aur Kaitab banaya gaya tha. Usi sharn mein ve ghatak roop grehan aur bahut shaktishali ho gaya. My dear friends, these two demons assumed ferocious and deadly forms, and they were very strong and powerful. These demons were so very strong and powerful. The demons that Katha is telling us about represents, friends, the internal impurities within all of us. And what are the internal impurities, friends? They are, you know, hatred, malice, jealousy, pride, anger, and so forth. And my dear friends, these are the real, you know, enemies that we are faced with on a daily basis. And if we don't control them, friends, or if we don't get rid of them, then certainly they in return will destroy each and every one of us. And so Narad Muni, relating this katha to Ved Vyasri Maharaj, he says something very interesting to Vyasri. What does he say? अब मन लगाकर और सुनिए, प्लीज लिसन. नारद मुनि कहते हैं कि हे वेद व्यास जी महाराज, सुने कि एक दिव्य आवाज दोनों मधु और कैतब चला गया प्रदर्शन करने के लिए, गंभीर तपस्या जाने के लिए के 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Durga Devi to learn the purpose of their creation. This morning, friends, if I may ask, what is the purpose of our creation? Why are we here in this world, being given, you know, the highest gift, that of a human body? So this morning,

What is the purpose of our creation? Why are we here? And why have we been given this highest gift of this human body? My dear friends, this might be the most important question for us to answer this morning in the Katha. We certainly, friends, did not come into this world, you know, just to eat, drink, and make merry, and then, as we say, we bury. But there must be a higher purpose, and we have to discover this, friends, along the way, and we have to learn and understand what that higher purpose is. If not, then how will we be able to fulfill our mission here in this world? And one of the many ways we can start to understand this whole concept of life and why we are here is by finding the answers to three most important questions. And what are these three questions? Mai kaun hu? Who am I? Mai kaha se aaya hu? Where have I come from? Or mai kaha se ja raha hu? From here, where am I going? What is my real and true destination? Friends, it's sometimes good to pay attention to the inner voice within, which is verily the voice of Bhagwan, God Himself. We must try to develop this habit of turning our mind to the frequency of the Divine Lord. And how can this be done? By performing our sadhana, by performing our devotions daily in our lives. And this Navratam period, friends, affords us this opportunity to become more spiritually awakened, which will ultimately take us closer to becoming more spiritually awakened and to becoming more God-conscious. And in so doing, friends, we will be able to experience the anugraha and the kripa, the grace and the blessings of the divine, especially in this Navratam period. Never for a moment, friends, think that the vrat, the fast, the offerings and the devotions that we are making, it will go in vain. Friends, we cannot fully describe the merits and the blessings that one would receive. As a matter of fact, it is said, whatever one desires and one wishes comes to him in the form of blessings. This morning, let us remember the primary goal of our human existence in this world is to free ourselves from the shackles of birth and death, to free ourselves from bondage, to realize our true nature. And so we need to follow the teachings of the scriptures, put it into practice, and develop right thinking and attitude. The forms of Madhu and Kaitab emerging from the earlobes of Bhagwan Vishnu reminds us, friends, that there are always two powerful forces within all of us, the good and the bad. There are the forces of good and the forces of evil. These are the Madhu and the Kaitab, the sweet friends and the bitter, which the Katha speaks of. Prem Saburo Jagadamba Devi Mata Ki Jai. We enjoy yet another beautiful bhajan, and we will continue hereafter. Jai Ambe.

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1: 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You see, friends, when we sit to perform our puja, the attitude, the bhavana in which it is done is most important. This is what is so meaningful in our devotion. Not necessarily the physical items that we are offering, but more importantly, the attitude. So when they sit to perform Devi worship, friends, they did with implicit faith and devotion. It is said it was so strong and one-pointed with their penance and devotion that aur ant mein maa Durga Devi se pehle unhe dekhne diya aur ve anurudh kiya hai ki varadan dhi. What happened? So intense was that devotion. Eventually, the Divine Mother was so pleased with their devotion. For we know, friends, what is a mother's love like? We know the extent she will go to see her children happy. And so the Divine Mother, friends, she appeared before Madhu and Kaitab, and she granted them their hearts' desires, their wishes, and their boons. My dear friends, the katha is, you know, a very lengthy one. And so just to quickly summarize, Madhu and Kaitab, having been blessed by the Divine Mother with boons and varadans, what did they do, friends? They began to abuse the power which they received. And so eventually, that same loving, gentle mother who granted them their wishes, that same world mother, friends, was the cause for their very own destruction. You see, friends, they would have spent a tremendous amount of time, you know, worshipping the Divine Devi Mata, and having received of their blessings from the Devi, what did they do? They use it to abuse others and to cause pain and suffering to others. And that same mother who granted all wishes, she was the cause for their very own destructions. This morning, friends, as I conclude Katha, let me remind all of us, myself included, the worship to the Divine Mother, especially during the period of the Navratam, is indeed very great and rewarding. But we must also remember to honor and worship, revere and serve our earthly mother here as well. For what blessings and happiness can we expect to receive and enjoy in life, friends, if we are doing worship to the Divine Mother and making all the wonderful offerings, and at the same time we are ill-treating our earthly mother here in this world? There is a saying, Matri Devo Bhava, Mother is God. Yes, it's a blessing to worship the devatas, but equally important, friends, we have to remember to honor, worship and serve our parents. And when we do that with all sincerity and love, great will be our rewards here, and even greater shall be our rewards in the hereafter. Prem se bolo Jagadamba Devi Mata ki jai. So my dear friends, as we celebrate this most auspicious occasion of the Navratam, with a heart filled with love, faith and devotion, let us always be mindful of our existence in this world. Let us remember at all times the kind of life Devi would like us to live. See goodness in everyone, think righteous thoughts, and let our actions always be uplifting and noble ones in this world. Remember, friends, this world is likened onto a puppet show, and the hands that pull the strings is that of the goddess Durga Devi Mata. प्रेम से बोलो जगदम्बा दुर्गा माता की जय। You are listening to Vyas Katha coming to you live from the studios of Radio Jagriti 102.7 FM. I am Pandit Videsh Vyas in your company this morning. It was indeed my blessing to join all of you on this very special occasion of the Navratam for this Sunday morning's program. To all of you listening here in Trinidad and of course internationally as well, we want to say take this opportunity to say a very special thank you to all of you for being a part of Vyas Katha this morning. A gentle reminder, you can join me each and every Sunday morning from 6 to 8 a.m. right here on Radio Jagriti 102.7 FM for this very beautiful program, Vyas Katha. So we look forward to having all of you with us each and every Sunday morning. You can feel free to share the invite with friends, families, so all of us can collectively join together every Sunday morning for this very special program, Vyas Katha. With this, friends, we have come to the end of our program this morning. Thank you once again to all of you for being here with us. And at the end of it, friends, after having, you know, performed the worship of the Devi and making of all the offerings, surely we will all be able to receive of our grace and our blessings in our lives. Special blessings to all of you again. Stay tuned. Harald Nari comes up next and he'll take you until noontime. Until we meet again, blessings to all of you. Jai Shri Ram.

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exactly 8 minutes after 8 o'clock here in the Republic of Trinidad and Tobago. The 11th day of the 10th month, that means it's the day after the 10th and the day before the 12th of October 2026. Sitaram, everyone. My name is Harold Nari, here until 12 o'clock today. The program, Sunday Morning Sangeet. A gentle reminder that the number here to contact us via WhatsApp is 312-3901, 312-3901, and landline 663-1027, 663-1027. Well, we've got some bhajans coming up as we observe the auspicious occasion of Navratri and our first election, Durga Hai Meri Maa.

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3: Well, our time has moved on to 18 minutes after 8 o'clock, and our first message comes in from New York, and it says, Sitaram Misanari, happy Navratri to you and your family, and to everyone locked on as well, Kim and family. And we want to wish Kim and all our online listeners all the very best as we enter into this auspicious time of Navratri. We got some other messages here, and one came in from Gloria, Mrs. Gloria Nari, that is. Says, Namaste, Miss Nari, happy Navratri. Thank you very much, and to you and the rest of the wonderful folks there in Coover, very wonderful folks there in Coover. Happy Navratri to you. We have another message here from Sherianne. Sherianne, Namaste Bhaiji, Devi Ma, blessings upon you and your family. And we want to say the same to you as well, Sherianne, and thank you as always for sharing your time with us. And Mr. Kunjan Ramsaran of Esperanza says, have a blessed day, have a wonderful Sunday, and Madurga blessings to all. Thank you very much. And Mr. Robin Bhagwan.

Da says, Happy Navratri. May Ma Durga bless your life with courage, fill your heart with peace, and light up your path with hope and happiness. May these 9 sacred nights bring new beginnings and countless reasons to smile. Wishing you and your family a joyful and blessed Navratri. Thank you very much, Mr. Robin Bhagwan Das, and to you and your family, we wish you the same. Geeta Devnarayan says, Sunday morning blessings to you and your family for a beautiful day. May the divine energy and radiance of Surya Dev continue to shine on your path. Stay blessed and happy always. Happy Navratri and happy Navratri to you. Malam Haraj says, good morning. Happy Sunday. Enjoy your day. Be safe and Bhagwan's blessings to all. And we thank you for that. We go to another message here. Gina. Gina says, Sitaram, have a wonderful day and enjoying the program. Thank you very much. And Angela Sicharan says, Happy Navratri. May Ma Durga shower her blessings on you and your family with good health, happiness and prosperity. And Ralph and Zamina Ramnath of Umera Road says, loving the program. Happy Navratri. And this is Ralph and Auntie Zamina Ramnath of Umera Road. Thank you very much. And this is Angela Sicharan says, Sitaram to all from Avocat. Okay, thank you very much from Avocat. Speaking of Avocat, let's say Sitaram to all the wonderful folks in the Avocat area there. Mr. Sunil Rampasad and family, Sunil Avril and the rest of the children. Here is another beautiful Navratri selection as we continue with our programming here today. Remember, I'll be here until 12 noon.

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1: 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Let's continue with the messages here. And we have a message from Mala Balgobin Sitaram. To you, Mr. Nari, and your family and everyone else locked on to your program on Jagriti, from Mala Balgobin. Thank you very much, Mala. Have a wonderful day. Sitaram, Mr. Harold Bhagwan Surya, blessings to you and all listening. Wishing everyone a superb Sunday from the NYAAA's Anan, Abby, and Annie. And we go now to Ireland. Sitaram, Harold, and Jagriti crew, happy Navratri to you all tuned in Ireland and enjoying my time here with my daughter Malona and son-in-law Ravi. Well, let's say Sitaram to those wonderful folks. That's Malona and Ravi, and I'm sure you're glad to have company from Praveen Udo. I'm sure he's making you learn some more bhajans and so on, because he probably playing the frequency 102.7 loud and clear, and maybe it's disturbing you a bit, but for a good cause. He's there for a short while, don't worry. Okay, thank you very much, Praveen. And did you make the doubles yet, Praveen? I hope you did. Okay. And if you do that, you'll be surprising Malona and Ravi with some taste there. Thank you very much. And Nirmala Sakun says, Sitaram, from Welcome Road, Kunopia, I would like to wish everyone a happy Navratri to my dad, Sakun. My dad, Kumar Sakun Avantika, says, love you, Nana boy. Enjoying every minute of your program as always. Have a safe and blessed day. Happy Navratri as well. And happy Navratri to you. And we have a message from Seats. Seats says, good morning, locked on from Sita Maharaj. Thank you very much. Let's go now to another beautiful selection as we observe this beautiful and serene festival of Navratri.

Oh, great one, you are the one who has given us everything. You have given us the sun so that we can have sunlight. You have given us the moon so we can have moonlight. You have given us the clouds. You have given us the sky. And without you, we are nothing. Compared to you, we are like holding up a candle to the sun.

Jai Sitaram, Navratri or Nine Nights is observed over a period of nine lunar days in honor of the divine goddess Devi Durga. Although the Hindu calendar mentions four Navrat, the Chaitra or Vasant spring Navrat, which falls in March-April, and the Sharad or autumnal Navrat, which falls in September-October, are the two most observed. These 9 days are dedicated solely to Ma Durga, Goddess Durga, and her nine avatars, and it is mentioned Bhagwan Sri Ram performed the complete worship of the Devi in the Sharad Navrat. The Durga Saptashati mentions there are three major forms in which Goddess Durga manifested herself, namely Mahasaraswati, Mahalakshmi and Mahakali. These three forms of Durga further manifested into three additional forms each, and thus emerged the nine forms of Durga, which are collectively called Nav Durga. According to legend, during the Navratri, a fierce battle took place between Goddess Durga and the demon Mahishasur, who usurped the authority of the Devas. After constant ragings, the goddess emerged triumphant, destroying the demon. Durga pujas are synonymous with Navratri. The Ghat or Kalash Sthapan, which represents Shakti or the source of creation and feminine power, performed before the midday while Pratipad or first lunar day is prevailing, signals the start of 9-day worship. Devotees mark the observance by making offerings of the sacred Arghya or Dhar, comprising of the 9 ingredients, to the Devi. Many also use the opportunity to perform Kumari Puja, worship to the goddess manifested as the 9 kanyas or little girls. It is mentioned in the 3rd book of the Devi Bhagavatam that if one is unable to observe the entire duration of the Navrat, then one can observe the 7th, 8th and 9th lunar days, or the Saptami, Ashtami and Navami, and gain maximum benefits. It is believed the worship of the mother goddess during this period helps us to overcome obstacles and unnecessary qualities, only to be filled with purity and success. Om Namas Chandikayai, Sanatan Dharma, Mahasabha, Pandit Parishad.

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8:45 in the first hour, Bhajans. The second hour is going to be a mixture of oldies. And the third hour, 100% Rafi. The fourth hour, mixture of the new modern selection. So just keep that in mind when you're making your requests. And we have a message here from Kimi. Kimi says, good morning, Mr. Blood from Sanko Road sends his best wishes for the week ahead. Thank you very much, Mr. Blood. And it was a pleasure meeting you a couple of days ago. Always jovial and laughing and making the surroundings, you know, very appreciative. And thank you very much. We have another message here from Baby Sitaram. Hi, pleasant Sunday to you and all listening. Wishing all very happy Navratri. Please dedicate this bhajan to all Durga devotees. Always look forward to this program today and every Sunday. Thanks so much for making of Sundays musically enjoyable. From Baby and Bisun Bhagwandin and family of Warrenville Road in Konopia. Thank you very much and thank you for your kind comments. Let's go now to some other messages to see who is taking the time to message. And we have Parvati Ramlal. Parvati says, good morning, have a beautiful day. Mother Goddess, always keep your grace and affection over every family. Jai Mata Di. Thank you very much. The same to you. From Prisal, we have Diane says, Sitaram, Mr. Harold. Diane from Prisal, I would like to wish everyone a happy Sunday. And let's say a happy Sunday to all the listeners in Prisal. Sharada says, good morning, Mr. Nari. And Sharada is from Florida. Thank you very much, Sharada. And happy Sunday to you too. Sitaram, this one comes in from my dear friend, Mr. Pradeep Vishnu. Sitaram, keep up the excellent work on radio and your broadcast, etc. Promotion of culture. God's blessings to you and your family. And, okay, he's a coach, you know. Pradeep Vishnu is a coach. Yeah, he coaches cricket. So he wants to let us know that he has a book out. But at the same time, he's doing a lot of work, you know. Most of it just because of the love of it and hardly any returns, really. So thank you very much, Pradeep, and wishing you all the very, very best. And Tish comes in with a message here. She says, happy Navratri to one and all. May these 9 nights bring new hope, endless blessings, and beautiful beginnings into your life. Ma Durga protection. May Ma Durga always protect you and your loved ones. Here is Chalo Bulawe Aya Hai.

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1: 8:55 and coming down now to our final bhajan for this hour here in on the program Sunday Morning Sangeet. And this one requested by Joyce from St. Julian. Sorry about that. That's Joyce from St. Julian. Beautiful bhajan by Nandini Sharan, Hari Om Sharan. And this is all in keeping with the auspicious occasion of Navaratri.

Jai Sitaram, Navratri or Nine Nights is observed over a period of nine lunar days in honor of the divine goddess Devi Durga. Although the Hindu calendar mentions four Navrat, the Chaitra or Vasant spring Navrat which falls in March-April and the Sharad or autumnal Navrat which falls in September-October are the two most observed. These 9 days are dedicated solely to Ma Durga, Goddess Durga and her nine avatars, and it is mentioned Bhagwan Sri Ram performed the complete worship of the Devi in the Sharad Navrat. The Durga Saptashati mentions there are three major forms in which Goddess Durga manifested herself, namely Maha Saraswati, Mahalakshmi and Mahakali. These three forms of Durga further manifested into three additional forms each, and thus emerged the nine forms of Durga, which are collectively called Nav Durga. According to legend, during the Navratri, a fierce battle took place between Goddess Durga and the demon Mahishasur, who usurped the authority of the Devas. After constant ragings, the goddess emerged triumphant, destroying the demon. Durga pujas are synonymous with Navratri. The Ghat or Kalash Sthapan, which represents Shakti or the source of creation and feminine power, performed before the midday while Pratipad or first lunar day is prevailing, signals the start of 9-day worship. Devotees mark the observance by making offerings of the sacred Arghya or Dhar, comprising of the 9 ingredients, to the Devi. Many also use the opportunity to perform Kumari Puja, worship to the goddess manifested as the 9 kanyas or little girls. It is mentioned in the 3rd book of the Devi Bhagavatam that if one is unable to observe the entire duration of the Navrat, then one can observe the 7th, 8th and 9th lunar days or the Saptami, Ashtami and Navami and gain maximum benefits. It is believed the worship of the mother goddess during this period helps us to overcome obstacles and unnecessary qualities only to be filled with purity and success. Om Namas Chandikayai, Sanatan Dharma, Mahasabha, Pandits Parishad.

0: It's Diwali time again. 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
2: Well, it's just about 6 minutes after 9 o'clock, and we're into the second hour of the program, Sunday Morning Sangeet, and reminding you that the numbers here in the studio, 312-3901, 312-3901. That's the WhatsApp number. Messages only. Messages only. No videos. No TikTok. No Facebook. No links, because we won't be able to play it. Okay? And you may feel a bit disappointed that you sent a message and we didn't, but we cannot access that. All right? Just bear that in mind. The number in the studio, the landline number, is 663-1027. 663-1027. We've got some messages here. This one says, Sita says, good morning, Mr. Nari. Wishing you and the Radio Jaguti family a happy Navratri. Blessings to all on this coming, on this auspicious occasion. Coming from Sita Bansi and family from Prisal. Have a blessed day ahead and a safe journey back home, Prisal. Okay, Sita Bansi from Prisal. Well, lots of folks in the Prisal area there listen to us. I want to say Sita Ram to Pamela and company, and of course their mom and Rosie, that is. And what about Mr. Moni and his entourage? What about Mr. Ramdev Bhagauti? Mr. Ramdev Bhagauti and Jack and the rest of the members of his family, Jack. And his wife, I'm talking about Jack, the electrician, yeah. Let me see, quite a number of folks there in that area. And I had the opportunity to go through to the Teak there some time ago. And wonderful place has developed, so great. I mean, you know, so many big houses there. And yep, wonderful place inside the Teak, heading to San Francisco Land Settlement, I think it is. Okay, and then, well, of course, you go to Mission Road, and that takes you back to Freeport and Chickland and Todd's Road Road and Sudas Road, where my dear friend Zaid Hussein resides. Okay, here is a selection from Pakiza.

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Got a call here from Dolina Ramnath requesting an oldie goldie, and we're going to play that for you in a short while. This message comes in from Nisha of Las Lomas. She says, Sitaram Senari, I would like to wish the world, that's very good, I would like to wish the world happy Navratri. Mother is here with all her blessings. Very well put. Thank you very much. And the same to you. Blessings to you and your family. Happy birthday greetings going out to Rohit, coming from his wife Polly and his three sons, Rudy, Videsh and Ariel. No, that's Rudy, Videsh and Arneel, daughter-in-law Padma, grandchildren Ellie and Eva. Wishing him all the best, Krishna's blessings. And that's Rohit from Long Island, I think. Yep, Rohit, happy, happy birthday to you from all of us here at Radio and TV Jagriti as well. Sitaram, happy Navratri to you. Want to wish my son Kyle a happy 32nd birthday on October 14th. Wishing him many happiness, great health, success and prosperity in the future. He's truly a blessing in my life. Mom Chini and Dad Omar of Miramar in Florida. Okay, Sitaram to the folks in Miramar of Florida and the entire of Florida, Miami, Tampa, and the rest of the folks there who continue to listen to us. And we have a selection request here from Baby Dwarka. Sitaram.

She says, and to you and your family, also Navratri greetings to you and yours and the entire Jagriti family. Ma Durga's blessings be with each and everyone, and the entire Jagriti family as well. Now and always from Baby Dwarka, could you play a selection from Dosti, Koi Jab Pyar? Okay, well, try to play that for you in a short while from now. And Mala Bal Gobind back with us says, Sitaram, nice oldies song, enjoying all these wonderful selection. Well, here's a selection that you're going to definitely enjoy. It's from the movie Zindagi of 1964, Muhammad Rafi and Asha Bhosle, and the film starred Mahmood and Helen.

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3: Om Devi Shailaputraye Namaha. The first form of Ma Durga is Shailaputri, who was born to the king of mountains, Shail. Shail means mountain and Putri means daughter. Hence, she is called Shailaputri, the daughter of the mountain. Ma Shailaputri, an absolute form of Mother Nature, is worshipped on the first day of Navratri. She is also referred to as Goddess Parvati, the consort of Shiv and mother of Lord Ganesh and Kartikeya. The image of Ma Shailaputri is a divine lady holding a Trishul in her right hand and lotus flowering in her left hand. She rides on Nandi, a bull. Ma Shailaputri is the goddess of the Mooladhara Chakra or root basal chakra. And upon awakening this Shakti, one begins their journey to spiritual awakening and to their purpose in life. Without energizing the Mooladhara Chakra, one does not have the power and strength to do anything worthwhile. It is said that one should worship Ma Shailaputri to make full use of the precious human life. Therefore, this avatar of Goddess Durga is worshipped on the first day. An offering of pure ghee blesses the devotee with a life free from disease and illness. Chant this mantra to worship Ma Shailaputri. Vande vad chitra talabham chandra arka krita shekharam brishaduddham shuladharam Shailaputri yashaswinim. Om Namaschandrikaya.

0: You have been listening to our Navratri feature, Worshipping the Nine Forms of Devi with Pandit Navin Omanath Maharaj. It came to you with the kind compliments of
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3: Well, it's already halfway into the second hour, 9:32, and we have a request for a selection from the movie Dosti. This was requested by Baby Dwarka. But let's see who else is taking the time to message. We have... Well, we have a photo here, but it we can't play it. All right, comes from, let's see, number here, 9994. All right, we cannot access it. Joan is with us as well. Thank you very much, Joan. Sitaram to you and your wonderful family. Let's go now to the selection from the movie Dosti.

0: 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On us, you can rely.
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5: 9:49, and those of you following the cricket, West Indies versus India in their T20 match. India batting 45 for 1 after the fourth over. West Indies chose to bowl, and the current run rate 11.25. So that's a 20 over game. And I was looking at the margin for winning, and you know, even though West Indies performed great in the last match, they still are not favored to win. The favorite is India, 80 to 20. And I thought that's a little bit, well, let's leave it.

after that. Okay, so we have a message from Indra Bhagwandeen. She says, Happy Navratri to one and all. Thank you very much. And Rukmin Sunny from Esperanza says, Weakness

and happy Thanksgiving. Okay, and we wish the same to you, all the Canadians as well. Andra Maraj Sitaram and Ma's richest blessings to you and your family. Happy Navratri, and happy Navratri to you. And just got a call there from Mr. Sahadev Rampasad requesting an Oli Goli. That will come up in the next hour. We have some other messages here. Let me see. We have Ranuka. Ranuka says, Sitaram Senari, Navratri greetings to you and my Jagriti family. Enjoying the songs you are playing. A Muhammad Rafi song will be okay for me. Thank you very much. Well, that comes up in the next hour. 100% Rafi comes up in a little bit from now. Steve Ramnarayan wishing everyone a blessed and happy Navratri 2027. Well, he's a little bit ahead there. And I also read it, 2026. Durga Ma, blessings to you and the entire Jagriti Parivar, including Pandit Avi and family, fellow devotees of the Shiv Shakti Mandir of Atlanta, Bhai Bansrajan family of North Carolina, and Bhai Dean of South. Also, Durga, blessings, Durga Ma, blessings to baby Sanvi for a speedy, healthy recovery. Steve Ramnarayan from North Carolina. Okay, so let's go to some Mukesh.

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5: Well, it's 4 minutes after 10 o'clock and we are into the third hour of the program, Sunday Morning Sangeet. My name is Harold Nari. The numbers here in the studio, WhatsApp numbers, if you didn't get it or you forgot about it or you're a new listener or you didn't message before and you want a chance to send a message, it's 312-3901. 312-3901, that's a WhatsApp message. Messages only, and we are talking about text messages, no videos, no photos, no links, okay? You know, we can't access it. But we still get some, you know, maybe because they thought, well, it looks good and we'll send it to us. But if you send something to us, we need to have that application to open it up. So you might see something on TikTok that sounds good, looks good, and you think you send it to us, but we must have TikTok to open it. So it's like, we just can't. Okay, and the numbers for the studio here, 663-1027, 663-1027. Mr. Turab Khan says, belated birthday greetings to Joel Stephen Nanlal from his dear dad, Steve Nanlal, and granddad, David Nanlal, and grandmom, Maruna Nanlal, and that's Mr. Turab Khan's sister. I think yesterday was the birthday, so wishing him all the best in the years ahead from the entire family, all members of the family, and of course from all of us here at Radio and TV Jagriti. And we have Tara Didi from Balmain locked on, listening.

and enjoying the beautiful music. Thank you very much, Tara. She's always part of the program. Another message just came in here from Pramila. Pramila Sitaral says, Sitaram to you and your family and everyone who is listening, and also happy Navratri to everyone. Thank you. Safe journey back home. Pramila Sitaral of St. Helena. And she also said a very enjoyable program. Well, thank you very much. And let's see who else is messaging the cricket here. 91 for one after 6.2 overs in their batting. Let me see if you have any messages other than what I just read. Sharada says she's enjoying the program and happy Navratri from Florida. Well, let's go now. This beautiful selection by Mohammed Rafi Saab. 100% Rafi.

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3: Minutes after 10 o'clock, and let's see the messaging here. This one says, well, not this one. Sitaram to you, Bainari. This is Sandra Kisoon, wishing everyone a beautiful, beautiful day, and especially our children from Queens in New York, the Kisoons from Queens in New York, and enjoy the Suhana Safari City. Thank you very much. We also have a message coming in here. It says, good morning. I want to say a special shout out to my mom, Shanti from Pinal, who is very much enjoying your musical selections, singing all the songs word for word. This is from her children and husband, and also the dog, Taco Baby. Yeah, well, I guess animals, you know, there are strange ways in which animals behave if you look at them carefully. I was looking at a clip yesterday on somebody sent me, the dog was actually walking on its front feet only, but the hind feet seemed paralyzed. And I thought it seemed paralyzed, but the dog came up and was asking for something to eat. As soon as he got it, he stood on his four legs and just took off like a horse. And everybody was so amazed, you know, but animals imitate people too, you know. In fact, sometimes people even imitate animals. Thank you very much. And let's go to, the score in the cricket, 124 for 3 after 9.3. India batting, West Indies bowling, and this is 9.3. Almost halfway into the game there of the 2020. Let's see the messages here. WhatsApp messages from... Not seeing any new one here right now, but just want to make sure. Yep, okay, Mina Suku. Mina Suku is with us and she's enjoying all the beautiful selection. This selection requested by Mr. Rampersad of Woodland.

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24 minutes after 10 o'clock, and it's true what they say, time flies when you're having fun. I guess so. And we're already into the third hour of Sunday morning Sangeet. Let's get to this other message here. It says, Sitaram Misenari, Durga Mata, blessings to you and your family and to all my family and friends. I was out for a while due to my brother's death. Love you guys. Judy. Well, Judy, please accept our condolences. And I know that you would be uncomfortable during that time. And uncomfortable simply means that pulling yourself together. And we again extend our condolences from all of us here at Radio and TV Jagriti. Glad to have you back, though. Hope that you enjoy the rest of the day and the week ahead. Another message here says, Sitaram Misenari, happy Navratri to you and the entire team of the Jagriti family. This is Tanti Meena from Princess Town, locked on with the beautiful oldies. I am enjoying it. Keep up the good work. Bhagwan's blessings be with you. Thank you very much. And message here from Baby of Warrenville, requesting a selection from Umid. Well, we'll do that in a little bit from now. Okay. So here is Muhammad Rafi once again.

0: tune in. On us, you can rely.
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2: Ten 30 here in the Republic of Trinidad and Tobago. Our next election at the request of Mohammed from Prisal. But before we do that, we have to acknowledge the other listeners. Meena Maharaj of Kirep requested a selection there, trying to find that for you, Meena. And she says, happy Navratri to all and to all her friends and neighbors, all the listeners and everyone here at Radio and TV Jagriti. We also have Oma Pasad. She says, Sitaram Nariji, Oma Pasad of San Fernando, now from the temple. Durga Mata, blessings to you and your family. Happy Navratri. Have a blessed and safe day. And another message here says, Sitaram Misanari,

I would like to take this opportunity to extend my greetings to my daughter Shanti Maharaj of Martin Trace Carsonfield. The happiest of birthday tomorrow. This greeting coming from her mom Dulcie, husband Ben, and son Jason. Thank you very much. So that's Shanti Maharaj of Martin Trace, and sometimes she messages as well. Happy, happy birthday tomorrow. Hope you enjoy many more happy and wonderful birthdays. Okay, so 144/5, that's the cricket score. And you know, and the last game, you know, in the West Indies, they have some really talented players. No two ways about it. And Shea Hope did a great job. But here's what I put up. We have Hope. We have a rudder. And we have a shepherd. Those are the names. Rutherford, but short for... Rudder is short for Rutherford. And then somebody put up, well, we are going for the chase. And they did it. Okay, yes, they did it. So here is this selection here. And it's Conhejo Sepenuimaia. Subscribe

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Mr. Gangadhar Singh of Brampton, as usual, extending best wishes to all of us here at Radio and TV Jagriti, and enjoying the beautiful, beautiful music. So it's 1:58 for 5, right? 12.5 hours, 1:58 for 5. So that means by now they may have completed the 13th over, 7 overs to go, and yeah, they might make another 30 runs. Yeah, I think so. No, 162 for 5, okay. So they might make another 30 runs or so. But we will give them the chase because we've got a shepherd to steer and we've got a rudder to give us the power. And who knows, that will give us a lot of hope. This selection requested by Meena Maraj. Meena Maraj of Kirep.

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1: Mr. Ken Ramnarayan of Indian Trail locked on and enjoying the beautiful, beautiful selection. Wishing everyone happy Navratri and to you too as well. Thank you very much, sir. Message here says, good morning, Mr. Nari and members of the Radio Jagriti family. Devi Ma, blessings to you and your family. Sita Bansi here from Prisal, locked on. I would like to request a selection. Jab Mohobat Jawan Hoti Hai from the movie Jawan Mohobat. Have a blessed and safe day ahead and a safe journey back home. All right, well, the time is kind of running out for Rafi selections here because I've got two lined up. Then we've got a feat here for about 10 minutes. But I'll try to see what best we can do. If not, play it in the next hour. But I don't want to extend it too much. Jai Sitaram Bhai, enjoying the beautiful selection. And this is Imnath Simangal. And a message just came in from Rohit of Long Island. He says, Brother Nari, I like your theme song. Yeah, me too, bro. That's why I pull it up. Yeah, it's from CD entitled Dilina Dan. Yeah, there are so many selections there. But this was done especially... No, this particular one here is done by Ganesh Narayan. But the theme song, the one that I started off with, was by Dilina Dan, Ganesh Narayan. Okay, so we go to a selection here, and this is requested by Baby of Warrenville.
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1: From the movie Omid, Joy Mukherjee. Many of the younger folks may not remember Joy Mukherjee. I don't quite remember him, but I'm seeing him in some movies as well. Bharat Bhushan, Joy Mukherjee, and the rest of the older ones.

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Well, it's 4 minutes after 11 o'clock, and welcome to the fourth and final hour of the program, Sunday Morning Sangeet. And Shandar starts in the next hour with the Sunshine Girl from 12 on till 3. From 3 o'clock, we have Alicia coming in to keep you company. And she goes on till 6 o'clock. All right? So let's see what happens at 6 o'clock. Salona with Dilip Dinesh Maharaj from 6 until 12. So in this hour, we playing more modern hit songs or modern mixes, and we start off with this beautiful selection, Chehra Kya Dekhte Ho, Kumar Sanu and Asha Bhosle.

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17 minutes after 11 o'clock on India, scoring 223 out of the 20 overs. And we will see how we can chase that down. Sharma making 69, Kishan 37, Varma 28, and that's about it. Yeah, and we have Chase taking 2 wickets, Joseph 2, Springer 2. Somehow or the other, I don't trust Chase. When I say trust him, he can spring some surprising actions on the field, you know, especially in the bowling department in the last match. You see what he did. There's always this element of surprise when it comes to him. Okay, so let's get to the messaging here and see who is spending some time with us. We have Charlie from Bina Sangeet. He says, good morning, and Sitaram as well. We have a request here from Sherry. Sherry from California, from the movie Abhilasha. Thank you very much. And Uma Prasad says, Sitaram Misanari, Uma Prasad of San Fernando. And I saw a lot of movies with Joy Mukherjee. Very handsome guy he was. Thank you. Thank you very much for your participation and sharing your time with us. So let's go to this selection. It's from the movie Abhilasha.

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3: 24 after 11, and let's say Sitaram to Indran Poyo of Kunopia, Mount Pleasant to be exact. And she called to say, wonderful selections. Her husband is enjoying all the beautiful selections, and guess what? He's vegetarian, so he's making dal and rice and bhaji. Yeah, dal and rice and bhaji. You know, somehow or the other, that kind of send a signal to my stomach there, you know. And I'm not saying I want any, just sending a signal, okay? Yeah, that's an appealing meal that you have there. You get all the nutrients from the bhaji, the dal and the rice right there, okay? All right, well, enjoy your meal, sir, and thank you for enjoying the beautiful music and joining with us here on Radio and TV Jagriti as well. Hasina Wilson of Sanko Road says, on Thursday is her son Stanley Wilson's birthday. Greetings coming from his wife, that is Dr. Shivani Wilson, their son Shivanand, wishing him all the best on Thursday. And today is the birthday of one of her best friends. That's Hasina's best friend. Her name is Shirley from San Fernando, and guess what? 90. Yes, she's hitting 90 today. And maybe she's also taking dal and rice and bhaji to keep her going. Yep, maybe. Just kidding there. But a vegetarian life doesn't necessarily mean that you're going to die young. You know, some people feel so, you know, I mean. But we've known some famous people who have lived beyond a century, and athletes who perform well even though they're on a vegetarian diet. Okay, so happy birthday to Shirley, 90 years today. And we wish you all the best as well as Hasina from all of us here at Radio and TV Jagriti. Well, since she's 90, let's give her an oldie. And this is from the movie Bharosa, and our good friend Joppy, Budram Joppy of Barapur would like this one.

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Jaisi Taram, Navratri or Nine Nights is observed over a period of nine lunar days in honor of the divine goddess Devi Durga. Although the Hindu calendar mentions four Navrat with Chaitra or Vasant spring Navrat which falls in March-April and the Sharad or autumnal Navrat which falls in September-October are the two most observed. These 9 days are dedicated solely to Ma Durga, Goddess Durga and her nine avatars, and it is mentioned Bhagwan Sri Ram performed the complete worship of the Devi in the Sharad Navrat. The Durga Saptashati mentions there are three major forms in which Goddess Durga manifested herself, namely Maha Saraswati, Mahalakshmi and Mahakali. These three forms of Durga further manifested into three additional forms each and thus emerged the nine forms of Durga which are collectively called Navdurga. According to legend, during the Navratri, a fierce battle took place between Goddess Durga and the demon Mahishasur, who usurped the authority of the Devas. After constant ragings, the goddess emerged triumphant, destroying the demon. Durga pujas are synonymous with Navratri. The Ghat or Kalash Sthapan, which represents Shakti or the source of creation and feminine power, performed before the midday while Pratipad or first lunar day is prevailing, signals the start of 9-day worship. Devotees mark the observance by making offerings of the sacred Arghya or Dhar comprising of the 9 ingredients to the Devi. Many also use the opportunity to perform Kumari Puja, worship to the goddess manifested as the 9 kanyas or little girls. It is mentioned in the 3rd book of the Devi Bhagavatam that if one is unable to observe the entire duration of the Navrat, then one can observe the 7th, 8th and 9th lunar days or the Saptami, Ashtami and Navami and gain maximum benefits. It is believed the worship of the mother goddess during this period helps us to overcome obstacles and unnecessary qualities only to be filled with purity and success. Om Namas Chandikayai Sanatan Dharma Mahasabha Pandits Parishad.

34 minutes after 11, Rohit says his children didn't get a chance to listen to the request. So here it goes again. Happy birthday greetings going out to Rohit, coming from his wife Polly and his three sons, Rudy, Videsh and Arniel, daughter-in-law Padma, grandchildren Ellie and Eva, wishing him all the best. Krishna's blessings. Thank you very much and happy, happy birthday. Ranuka says, my Mr. Nari, today is the birthday of Mr. Amitabh Bachchan. Want to wish him all the best on his birthday today. What a great actor he is. Is it today? Oh, okay. Well, I wasn't aware. We have another one here that says, good morning, enjoying the program. Always have a blessed and beautiful day. Meera Ramkilawan, thank you very much. And Sitaram Mukesh Sampat says, Rufus here, tell my mother I love her. I love Sampat food. Sitaram, well, sometimes the messages tie me up a bit. If I were to read this in the way it is, you know, but I know what you mean. Okay, and thanks for joining. Thanks for sending your request as well and for spending your time with us. Elsie Lakan, enjoying all the beautiful selections and happy Navratri to the Hindu community. Sending Devi Maa blessings to all my children and to everyone. Have a blessed and safe day and a blessed week ahead. Grandson Charles especially. Thank you very much. Here is a beautiful selection here. Karalo, karalo, mere etibar.

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3: 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And remember that Shirvani comes in. She'll take you on till 3 o'clock. 1 o'clock is the Brand Tech Hour. My name is Harold Nari. Reminding you that to drive on the left side, which is the right side, because if you drive on the right side, you drive on the wrong side. Mr. Bung from Harbhajan Hill, this is your selection. Hope you enjoy it. And just a reminder, if you're driving, do not drink. The fee or the penalty or the fine, however you wish to call it, or the contribution. Yeah, maybe you're charitable. You want to give them $22,000? Well, go ahead. Go right ahead. So, consider it. My name is Harold Nari. Take care, everyone. And thank you for choosing Radio Jagriti 102.7 FM. Until next time, Sitaram.

Jai Sitaram, Navratri or Nine Nights is observed over a period of nine lunar days in honor of the divine goddess Devi Durga. Although the Hindu calendar mentions four Navrat, the Chaitra or Vasant spring Navrat, which falls in March-April, and the Shadad or autumnal Navrat, which falls in September-October, are the two most observed. These 9 days are dedicated solely to Ma Durga, Goddess Durga, and her nine avatars, and it is mentioned Bhagwan Sri Ram performed the complete worship of the Devi in the Sharad Navrat. The Durga Saptashati mentions there are three major forms in which Goddess Durga manifested herself, namely Mahasaraswati, Mahalakshmi, and Mahakali. These three forms of Durga further manifested into three additional forms each, and thus emerged the nine forms of Durga, which are collectively called Nav Durga. According to legend, during the Navratri, a fierce battle took place between Goddess Durga and the demon Mahishasur, who usurped the authority of the Devas. After constant ragings, the goddess emerged triumphant, destroying the demon. Durga pujas are synonymous with Navratri. The Ghat or Kalash Sthapan, which represents Shakti or the source of creation and feminine power, performed

before the midday while Pratipad or first lunar day is prevailing signals the start of nine-day worship. Devotees mark the observance by making offerings of the sacred arghya or dhar comprising of the nine ingredients to the Devi. Many also use the opportunity to perform Kumari Puja, worship to the goddess manifested as the nine kanyas or little girls. It is mentioned in the third book of the Devi Bhagavatam that if one is unable to observe the entire duration of the Navrat, then one can observe the 7th, 8th and 9th lunar days or the Saptami, Ashtami and Navami and gain maximum benefits. It is believed the worship of the mother goddess during this period helps us to overcome obstacles and unnecessary qualities only to be filled with purity and success. Om Namas Chandikayai, Sanatan Dharma, Mahasabha, Pandit Parishad.

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5: Om Devi Shailaputraya Namaha. The first form of Ma Durga is Shailaputri, who was born to the king of mountains, Shail. Shail means mountain and Putri means daughter. Hence, she is called Shailaputri, the daughter of the mountain. Ma Shailaputri, an absolute form of Mother Nature, is worshipped on the first day of Navratri. She is also referred to as Goddess Parvati, the consort of Shiv and mother of Lord Ganesh and Kartikeya. The image of Ma Shailaputri is a divine lady holding a Trishul in her right hand and lotus flowering in her left hand. She rides on Nandi, a bull. Ma Shailaputri is the goddess of the Mooladhara Chakra or root basal chakra, and upon awakening this Shakti, one begins their journey to spiritual awakening and to their purpose in life. Without energizing the Mooladhara Chakra, one does not have the power and strength to do anything worthwhile. It is said that one should worship Ma Shailaputri to make full use of the precious human life. Therefore, this avatar of Goddess Durga is worshipped on the first day. An offering of pure ghee blesses the devotee with a life free from disease and illness. Chant this mantra to worship Ma Shailaputri. Vande vad chitra talabham chandra arka krita shekharam brishaduddham shuladharam Shailaputri yashaswinim. Om Namaschandrikaya.

0: You have been listening to a Navratri feature, Worshipping the Nine Forms of Devi with Pandit Navin Omanath Maharaj. It came to you with the kind compliments of
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checking the Republic of Trinidad and Tobago. 19 past noon. Sitaram, good afternoon, TNT. And good afternoon, world. Welcome to your Sunday, Shandar. Today, Sunday, 11th October 2026. Yours truly, the Sunshine Girl, Shravani Sukhai, signing into your musical company. Up until 3 p.m., many, many thank yous to Harold Nari for today's presentation of the Sunday Morning Sangeet. We wish you a safe journey home, Harold, and have a great week ahead. Enjoy the rest of your Sunday afternoon. Now it's my turn in the hot seat for the next 3 hours or thereabouts. So definitely hoping and trusting, friends, you keep me company all the way through. And as we commence, we extend a very happy 84th birthday to the Big B, the Shahenshah of Bollywood, Amitabh Bachchan. 84 years today and still going strong. We wish him the very best. Hope you would have enjoyed, friends, a top 10 countdown of his biggest hits to date earlier this morning on Bollywood's Best on TV Jagriti. It's also, friends, the start of Ashvin Navratri 2026. So we wish each and every one of you, friends, with us in Trinidad and Tobago, within the Caribbean region, internationally as well, a very happy and blessed Navratri. And may the blessings of the Devi in her 9 incarnations bring good health, wealth, happiness, peace, purpose and prosperity to us all. Lots of love to you, friends, and remember to keep it on to the Jagriti Network. We are your official network for Ashvin Navratri 2026, on the road to Deepavali 2026 as well. So excited to share with you all of our special features and bhajans, our special programming in light of Navratri over the next 9 days. Hope you will enjoy. Well, coming up from 1 till 2, we've got the Brandcheck Limited's Power Hour. And in that hour, we've got a special bhajan release with the gorgeous Preeti Pandit. We're definitely looking forward to that. Around 1:20 or thereabout, Preeti will be joining us via the telephone to share with the world her latest musical offering. So that comes up at 1:20. And remember, 2 till 3, we've got our Golden Oldies Hour. Thank you so much, everyone, for joining with us on Radio Jagriti's premium program, Shandar. This lovely Sunday, filled with lots of sunshine. And of course, I'm going to add to it via the music as well. Gotta say a very happy birthday. And belated blessings to my bro, the Mike.

Extraordinary Mahabir of Toronto, Canada. He celebrated yesterday. And every year for his birthday, Nari gives me a gift instead of the other way around. So thank you for this musical blessing, Nari. I'm about to share it with all of our wonderful listeners at this time. The Maestro Nari on the sax, with mixing and mastering by his son, Rishi Mahabir. Big shout out to Ashin, to Charlie and Nari, my brother. Hope you had a blessed birthday. May Bhagwan continue to shower you with longevity, great health and strength, happiness, peace and prosperity. May your days be bright and beautiful, filled with goodness and positivity. Thank you for blessing the world with this one. On the occasion of your birthday, the 2026 edition, Shandar is in full effect till 3.

The voice, not the voice, but the actual music, of course, of Nari Mahabir, the maestro himself, on the saxophone. Maybe one day we can add a voice to your absolutely phenomenal music, Nari. Maybe we can do a collaboration one of these days. Blessings and best wishes always. And as we embrace day one of Ashvin Navratri, we feature this one by Jubin Nautiyal. Oh God.

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3: 11 to go before the chop of one. 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Blessings to Shavri Ram Logan. 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So happy that you enjoyed Bollywood's Best this morning on TV Jagriti. 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Sitaram Tamira Sipasad of Gupta Trace Mission Road in Freeport. Extending Shubh Navratri to Savi Suknanan, her husband Gulcharan, and the family. Best wishes to you, Auntie Savi and Uncle Gulcharan. May the most divine Durga Ma shower her choicest blessings upon you guys. Hope you enjoy the next 9 most powerful days in dedication to the Devi. Lots of love to the children, Dave and Vanessa, the grandkids, Emily and Ara. We also have Angela C. Charan with us. Good afternoon, Angela. Happy Navratri. Happy Navratri as well to Rufus. And to Madhu Salik Mansar. Really happy to have you on board, Shandar, as usual. Madhuji, stay as sweet, as beautiful, as lovely as you are. Thank you so much for your message. Jai Sitaram to Auntie Sandra Kisun of Matilda in Princesstown, extending happy Ashvin Navratri to everyone. And she says, may the 9 forms of the Devi take birth in the hearts of all of us and bless us with peace, health, wealth, and prosperity. That is such a wonderful wish, Auntie Sandra. And I'm happy that you're enjoying Radio Jagriti's premium program, Shandar, today. Have a fantastic afternoon. And I know you'll be on all the way till 3. Sitaram to Chandrani Sugdeo of Sangu Chiquito and Sangu Grande. A beautiful Sunday to you, my darling. Also to the girls Mahima and Shuri Anandi and your wonderful parents. Blessings of Ma Durga to you. Shubh Navratri to Rauti Nanlal. Also to Tisha B. Pat of Florida. Checking in. Happy Sunday, Tish. And happy Sunday to Kiwi. Happy Sunday to Rhea Ramnarai, now there in Freeport, locked on with her son Naval and daughter Shalini. Blessings of Durga Ma to all of you. Also, Elsie of Williamsville is with us. Remembering the late Kim Raj, today marks 1 year since his passing. A wonderful uncle, brother, friend. May Bhagwan Shri Krishna continue to keep him in his divine embrace. Lovingly missed and forever remembered, the late Uncle Kim Raj. And Devi Ma's blessings to you, Elle, to your children and your grandchildren too. greetings to Uncle Raj and Auntie Gracie of Nagy Road in New Grant. They say they are really excited to hear Preeti Pandit's new bhajan, her 2026 offering.

to all those listening, all those checking in via WhatsApp. We're so grateful for your company. This one and two messages will take us to the top of the hour. Our number two of Shandar comes up next. Good afternoon as well to Mr. Rajiv Sunarine of Saddle Road in San Juan. He says, a very blessed birthday to the big B, Amitabh Bachchan. And I agree with you, Mr. Sunarine. He's not just an icon. He is an institution. And we do hope that the big B will be around for as many more years as possible with us, lighting up the silver screens and lighting up our hearts with so much love, fervor and passion. Happy birthday to Amitabh Bachchan from all of his fans of sweet Trinidad and Tobago. 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

That's the voice of the late vocalist Anil Bheem, and before him, the voice of Reshma Ramlal. 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

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Like and follow them on social media, Facebook, Instagram, Threads, and TikTok. Shubh Navratri and Shubh Diwali in advance from the Brandcheck family. So they're with us as usual till 2 o'clock. And remember, courtesy Brandcheck Limited, a very special, most divine bhajan release with a very pretty pandit that's coming up around 1:20 or thereabout. And so many folks are excited. The folks of Shams are excited. They're saying best wishes in advance to Preeti, Uncle Raj and Auntie Gracie as well. And Preeti's Auntie of Pinal didn't get her name, but she is also excited to hear her bhajan. Blessings to Dulam and Dulari out there in Queens, New York. A pleasant Sunday afternoon to you guys, Auntie Golly and Uncle Bridge Lal of Parbury Road in Lengua. Auntie Sanja Kisun says, keep playing the beautiful music. And Devi Ma's blessings, Auntie Sanja, to your two sons, your two grandsons, and your daughter-in-law, Shelley of Queens in New York. Best wishes to Sharmila Ramnarayan of Las Lomas. A blessed and happy day to you from your dear friend. Wishing you the very best. So it's the birthday of the Big B, and how could we not feature a selection in this hour from the Big B? This is one of his most popular from Dawn, and if you watched Bollywood's Best on TV Jagwati this morning, this one was at number one. We will probably feature more in our Golden Oldies Hour. But we continue to wish him well on the occasion of his 84th birthday. Aha.

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1: Well, our Sunday afternoon sunshine time check is moving on to 20 past one. And we see a very special Sitaram going out to Meera Ram Kilawan. She is wishing her husband Suresh a wonderful day. And also we extend a happy Sunday to Auntie Baby and Uncle Bisun Bhagwandin and family of Warren Road in Canupia. Have a great day, guys. So we're into the Brandtech Limited's Power Hour. And I did promise friends a very special, most divine, most beautiful bhajan release by the gorgeous Preeti Pandit. And since I mentioned this at the start of the program, I've been receiving so many messages from persons who are just so excited to hear the fourth musical offering from Preeti. So let's say Sitaram to Preeti. Sitaram.
2: Sitaram.
1: Sitaram to you, my darling. And how are you today?
2: I'm good. How are you?
1: I'm fabulous as well. I know there is a lot happening on Sundays in your life. So yeah. I'm so happy that you've taken the time to join with us on Shandar and Radio Jagvati. We always love having you and we always receive so many requests for your bhajans. So happy to have you with us, my dear.
2: I am so happy and blessed to be here.
1: And it's a very auspicious day as well. It's the first day of Ashvin Navratri 2026. So was this day especially chosen because of its significance?
2: Yes, it most certainly was. I chose this date approximately 3 months ago.
1: Wow, amazing. So it was well planned.
2: Yes.
1: Now, this is your fourth bhajan that you are offering to the world in celebration, of course, of Navratri and Diwali. What has the feedback been like since the last three?
2: The feedback has been amazing. Everyone is so excited. All my bhajans were just received with so much love. And I just feel so warm with all the love and support that I have.
1: And you know that love, Preeti, is well deserved because you put so much love, you put so much passion and

0: So much energy, so much divinity into your bhajans. So the love is well deserved. I see all of the love on social media because you receive a whole lot of love there as well. And yes. It really must be remarkable. You must feel so proud of your work.
1: Definitely.
0: Now, apart from bhajans, you know, the singing aspect of your life, there's so much happening because you're also a medical student.
1: Yeah.
0: Tell us, how do you find that balance?
1: That balance is actually, it's what keeps me going. So in my life, I have so many aspects that keeps me busy. Mm-hmm. But my love for my culture and my religion is really, that's at my core. And it's, to everyone, they think it's so hard to balance. But to me, I actually use it as a way to make it to make every aspect of my life better. So when I know I have exams coming up, I would make sure and prioritize, schedule my day by the hour.
0: Right.
1: So that in the evening, I would have time to go to Mandir and do my job, do my hoan. So that's how I manage.
0: You manage very, very well, and you make it seem very, very easy. So you are a great inspiration to all of the young people. It is possible to study and to do everything you love as well, hand in hand. But Preeti, I was thinking this morning that medicine offers us the science of healing, while bhajans and devotional music offers that solace, that peace. Do you see these two parts as complementary in your own life?
1: Definitely. I think, yes, we have to take care of our body, but we also have to take care of our soul.
0: Yes.
1: And they go hand in hand for sure. And that's why Sanatan Dharma is a way of life. We have Ayurveda, which teaches us how to take care of the body. But we also need to engage in kirtan, listening to katha, all of this to help really nourish our souls and ensure that we have a well-rounded aspect of life.
0: Yes, and I know you have been well guided from very young. From the time you opened your eyes, you've been guided by the best. So I want to extend a special Sitaram to Baba and to our fairy godmother, Malaji, and to Brother Krisham, Pandit Krisham. And you have got such an amazing support system. So I think that is also very important.
1: Yes, they are always with me foot to foot in every aspect of my life. You know, when I have to release a bhajan, my parents, they will sit with me and ensure that I'm able to manage everything. They always want to make sure that even though I have to go and take time to record my bhajan, I
0: yes.
1: still am able to give enough time to my clinical hours at the hospital.
0: Yes, and they're always giving you the best advice too, helping you along. So blessings
1: yes.
0: to them. I know you cannot do it alone.
1: I really can't. My parents, they have always taught me that once I make Bhagwan a priority in my life, everything will fall in its path. Everything and every obstacle that I have faced, it was nothing compared to the grace of Bhagwan that I've experienced.
0: Absolutely. The sky is the limit and there is nothing that is impossible without the blessings of your Bhagwan. And I know he is very close to your heart. But I'm going to ask you a very difficult question now, Preeti. You have done Ahakashtaharan. You've done mm-hmm. Jamai Rajaram, Lakshmi Maya Mere Ghar. You've done Hey Krishna. So actually, this is your fifth bhajan that you're releasing,
1: yes.
0: right? I actually
1: yes,
0: thought
1: it
0: was four, but this is the fifth. Do you have a personal favorite, by the way?
1: My personal favorite is actually this one, Nashte Milenge Hanumana.
0: Okay. And what was the inspiration for this one? Let's talk a little bit about the bhajan now. Why did you choose this one?
1: The inspiration behind this bhajan, it really stems from what Hanumanji truly represents. And that is service to man is service to Bhagwan. You know, Hanumanji teaches us that bhakti is not only expressed through mantras and rituals, but also through selfless service, humility, loyalty, a willingness to help others without expecting anything in return. And this is extremely meaningful to me because I serve in the field of medicine. And as such, I'm also

0: simply a servant of the people. And I believe that my knowledge, talents, and abilities are gifts from Bhagwan himself.
1: Yes.
0: And the best way to honor Bhagwan is to use these gifts to uplift, heal, guide, and serve others. And Hanumanji is the perfect example of dedicating one's strength and abilities to a greater purpose.
1: Absolutely. Well said, Preeti. And I can sense that divinity always coming from you, from your voice and all of your musical offerings thus far. They're just so divine. I was actually looking at your video this morning as well, because you also did a video for Nachte Milenge Hanumana. It is so divine. It is so blissful, my goodness. What was the inspiration for that as well, the video?
0: Thank you so much. So the video, when you view the video, you'll see that it not only contains me, but also my parents, my
1: yes.
0: brother, and my temple members.
1: Yes.
0: And the concept for this video came from a specific thought of mine. And that was to let your devotion be seen not only in how you pray, but also in how you serve, how you live every single aspect of your life. And perhaps if we do this, when we look closely enough, we'll find Hanumanji dancing not only in our temples and satsang and in our prayer rooms, but also in our hearts and actions of those who serve.
1: Indeed. Many people search for the divine via the murtis or in the temple, but there is divinity within all of us. I truly believe that as well. So thank you for the reminder. Now, you've had a great support system at home, I know, within your mandir, but via your producer as well. I believe that this producer, Wizzy, he has done mm-hmm. all of your bhajans in the past.
0: Yes, he has done all of my bhajans, and working with Wizzy is truly phenomenal. He just amazes me. He is so talented, but he's so humble.
1: He is.
0: And anytime I decide to record a bhajan, I immediately always choose to work with Wizzy because of his humility.
1: Yes, and he's very, very experienced as well. And one of the most sought after, especially for the season, he does so many bhajans, I think scores of bhajans every year. Mm-hmm. So if Wizzy is listening, a big shout out to him. And tell us a little bit about the video now. Who was responsible for the video and the editing?
0: So the video, this was done by DJ Din with Enhanced Media.
1: Okay.
0: And he is the most patient person I've ever met. When we were recording this video, it took some time, but never was he annoyed. He was just so patient, and it really kept us going.
1: I've worked with him as well, and I truly endorse what you say. He's very patient. But how long did it take you to shoot the video, though? You know, many people think that shooting a music video might take a few days, and then you have to do up a storyboard and conceptualize the whole thing. How long did it take you, the entire process for the video?
0: It took us roughly 2.5 hours.
1: 2.5 hours? Wow. Mm-hmm. That is impressive. That is really impressive. So Preeti, there are so many young people listening. Many are inspired by you, your commitment to Dharma, your work in the field of medicine, and of course they're inspired by your sweet voice. You always sound like such a nightingale, and I can tell you we receive so many requests from your bhajans every single day for your bhajans, that is. And every time one is released, there are so many messages that come in. How do you feel about this massive amount of support that you receive? Is it humbling?
0: This is most certainly humbling. And it really shows you, you know, to me, it shows a domino effect where one good thought has the ability to inspire and reach so many persons. Just me deciding to release this bhajan has reach so many persons, not only locally, but also internationally. And it just goes to show that Bhagwan truly takes care of his devotees.
1: He does. And once you go to him with all sincerity, there is nothing that you can't accomplish in life. And I always say that. I say that all the time. So, Preeti, where do you see yourself, my dear, in 10 years' time? Of course, you'll be a doctor. You'll be Dr. Preeti Pandit and following in the footsteps of your sis and so many others. Where do you see yourself musically? What is your objective for your musical journey in 10 years' time?
0: My objective is simply to continue spreading this sea of devotion, of bhakti, amongst young persons. You know, sadly, throughout the years, a lot of young persons have lost touch with Sanatan Dharma.
1: Yes.
0: And if I can just inspire even 5 young persons to just get in touch with your culture, learn more about Sanatan Dharma, then I know I would have achieved something great.
1: You would have, and the sky's the limit for you. There is so much you have accomplished already, and so much more to go. So I want to give you the opportunity now, Preeti, to extend your blessings to the world this Navratri in your own special way, because there is so much that the world faces, and I know this is your gift to the world this Navratri and this Diwali. If you have to make a wish, what is one of your greatest wishes for this world as we embrace this divine season 2026?
0: I wish that everyone realizes that within all of us is a spark of the divine. And Hanumanji is not only found within our scriptures, but he's found in every devotee that prepares for puja, every person that helps organize a satsang, every volunteer who serves in mandir, even every hand that prepares prasad, and every heart that works quietly behind the scenes to keep Sanatan Dharma alive. I wish the world could start seeing that within all of us lives the divine.
1: That is so sweet. You have been speaking and giving that wish, Preeti, but the paws on my hand are raising, I can tell you that. Because I just sense so much divinity from you, and you are like an incarnation of Durga Ma herself. So pretty, so accomplished, and so humble as well. You're one of the most humble human beings I know, and you're like a little sis as well. So I want to wish you continued success in all of your endeavors. I am so very proud of your work. There is so much more to come. I know your parents and your family members, your friends, they're also very, very proud. So may you continue to shine, my dear. Love, light, immense success, and Bhagwan's choicest of blessings to you always. Whatever you dream of, whatever you desire, may it become a reality for you. And I know special blessings are coming in for you from the Brandtech family, Mr. Shyam Babulal, his family, his friends, and all of his staff. So you've got lots of blessings, and I want to give you the opportunity now, officially via Radio Jagriti 102.7 FM, to introduce your bhajan offering 2026 to the world.
0: Thank you, Shervani. So, to the world, this is my bhajan, Nachte Milenge Hanuman.
1: Let's go. I know many folks are anxiously awaiting it, Preeti. So here we go. I want to thank you so much for choosing Shandar and Radio Jagriti for the world premiere. I believe we are the first frequency to play it, right? Are we?
0: Yes, you are.
1: So yes. Thank you. Thank you so much for that. And this one is just going to be added to the playlist of Radio Jagriti this Navratri and this Diwali. Bahut bahut dhanyavad. And all the best in your future endeavors, my dear. Thank you for sharing your time with us. Jai Sri Ram, Jai Bajrangabali. Chatting there with Preeti Pandit. A little bit about her life, her work, and of course, this brand new musical offering to the world. Heard for the first time on Radio Jagriti 102.7 FM.

0: 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Absolutely magical. Preeti, congratulations, my dear.
1: Thank you.
0: How does it feel hearing your bhajan being played for the first time on air?
1: It feels so surreal. As a little girl growing up, I would listen to Radio Jagriti, and now to hear my bhajans being played there, it feels like a dream come true.
0: It's absolutely blissful and so magical. I know that this one is going to top our charts again this year. I am predicting it, not only on radio, but on TV Jagriti, on Bollywood's Best as well, because every year we do a bhajan countdown. And I remember very distinctly last year, Lakshmi Maya Mere Ghar copped the number one spot.
1: Yes, it did.
0: Yes. So congratulations. Would you like to say your final thank yous to anyone? I'm sure you'd like to have the final thank you segment. So go right ahead. Yes.
1: So firstly, I'd like to thank Bhagwan Sri Ram and Mahavir Swami for blessing me with the ability to release another bhajan yet again. To my parents, Pandit Bhaskar and Srimati Vashti Pandit, they are the reason for all my achievements that I've had in life, and they support me every step of the way. My siblings, Pandit Krisham, Dr. Vilishti, my brother-in-law, Pandit Dr. Lomas, and my nephew, Hari, who is the first person to always hear my bhajans. I sing it for him, and if he likes it, then I go to record.
0: That is so sweet.
1: To my nani, Srimati Geeta, and my mamus, Pandit Sastri and Pandit Rajesh, thank you all for always supporting me. To Wizzy and Din, thank you for bearing with me every step of the way and adjusting your schedule with my schedule. To my temple members, thank you for always giving me all your love and support. And to my Didi, the Sunshine Girl, and Radio and TV Jagriti, thank you for giving me the platform to share my music and to continue to inspire all the young persons out there. Thank you so much.
0: May you continue to be the blessing you are, not only to all of your loved ones, but to the world as well, Preeti. Stay as beautiful, as pretty as you are, and keep reaching for the stars. Lots and lots of love. Thank you again for sharing this amazing devotional piece with us and all of our listeners the world over.
1: Thank you
0: so blessings.
1: Much.
0: And please give my best regards to everyone.
1: I will.
0: Chatting there with Preeti Pandit. And this release was brought to us, of course, with the kindest compliments of Brandtech Limited. Remember, if it's rubber and it rolls, Brandtech has it. So many messages are coming in that I need to repeat the bhajan. So your wish is my command, friends. Mr. Shyam Babulal wishes you, Preeti, also continued success in all of your endeavors. This one's entitled, friends, Nachate Milenge Hanumana. For those of you who are probably just tuning in, maybe you missed the release. No need to worry. 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She

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Thank you so much, Mr. Shyam Babulal, for always continuously giving back to culture and dharma. A pleasure to have Brand Check with us for our Power Hour Sunday afternoons on Shandar from 1 to 2 p.m. And let's say Sitaram going out to Nanny Geeta out there in Siparia. She is Preeti's absolutely beautiful Nanny G. Hope all is well, Nanny Geeta. I know you were moved to tears with that bhajan. It is so soul-stirring. I can totally understand how you feel, Nanny Geeta. We're sending you big, big hugs today. And may the blessings of the Devi continue to be with you, Nanny. Love you lots. Lots of love to Fairy Godmother, Malaji, to Baba, Pandit Krisham, Dr. RT, Dr. Lomas, and of course, Pyare Hari. Some of the most amazing folks I know. And we also extend Sitaram to Sita Maharaj out there in San Juan. Hi to Priya of Malik, extending Durga Mata's blessings to the Hindu community and to his sister Reshma of St. Helena, who I know is always on to Shandar. Thank you so much, Priya and Reshma. Such sweet ladies always on. Auntie Savi Sugnanan of McBean says, blessings to Preeti G. She sounds so wonderful. Congratulations and another great bhajan. I know Uncle Raj and Auntie Gracie are very proud as well. They say congratulations to you, Preeti. And blessings to Reshma, her mom Sita, dad Baldew, and her six sisters, all of Las Lomas. Thank you guys for keeping us company. This one will take us up to the top of two. The third and final hour of Shandar comes your way next. Our golden oldies hour. If there's a special classic nostalgic golden oldie you'd like to hear, feel free to let me know via 312-3901.

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4: 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We're hoping, friends, that you are thoroughly enjoying the start of our special devotional and divine programming for this period. Thank you so much to all of our corporate entities for making our various features possible. Coming up in just a bit, we've got the feature, the 108 names of Lakshmi Ma. And of course, you can listen out for your Navratri Bhajan of the Day, intermingled in our programming. Also the feature worshipping the nine forms of the Devi. So much enlightenment is spread on a daily basis, all in the name of Dharma. And let's say hi going out to Meera Ram Kilawan again. Nice to have you with us. Also to Anand, Annie and Abby out there in New York. Happy Sunday, guys. Anand is extending Surya Bhagwan's choicest blessings to all. And he says, may this day bring renewed energy and a fresh start to the week ahead. Also, we have with us Sharmila of Tableland, extending Happy Navratri to the staff of Radio and TV Jagriti. Thank you, Shams. And blessings to your loving mom, Indra, your brother, Vishnu. Sharmila says she loves you guys a whole lot. So I hope you all enjoy the next selection, especially Vishnu and Auntie Indra. And this one was requested as well by Meera C. Prasad of Gupta Trace, Mission Road in Freeport. Music from Anokhi Raat of the year 1968. Another one in the voice of the Forever Nightingale. We started off this hour as well with Lata Ji from Vo County, a double dose, Lagaja Gale and Naina Barse. So if you're a fan of Lata, it's a treat for you this afternoon.

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5: 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It's the season when all of our corporate entities want to get all of their products to you. So we urge you, friends, to support them as they support us in bringing to you quality and excellence in programming. 24 to go before the top of three. For those of you who are wondering what's the latest happening in the cricketing world, in international cricket today, the third T20 match at Indore, India made 223 runs all out in their 20 overs. In reply, the West Indies scored 209 for 7 in their 20 overs. India won the game by 14 runs and in so doing has taken a 2-1 lead in the five-match series. Secondly, in the second T20 match at Rawalpindi, Pakistan made 215 runs for 3 wickets in their 20 overs. In reply, Sri Lanka could only muster 133 for 7 in their 20 overs. Pakistan won the game by 82 runs and in so doing has taken an unbeatable 2-0 lead in the 3-match series. Actually, it means Pakistan has won the series. And today as well, the first test match at Durban, Australia made 390 all out and batting a second time, has reached 33 without loss. In reply, South Africa scored 284 all out in their first innings. And in the third day of the only test match at Abu Dhabi, Bangladesh made 346 runs all out and batting a second time, has reached 223 for 6. In reply, Afghanistan scored 240 all out in their first innings. And that was a remarkable match on Friday as well. Everybody was talking about it. The highest successful run chase by the West Indies in T20 cricket. The second highest successful run chase in the history of T20 cricket as well. So congratulations to the West Indies. It was against India, of course. India making 249 for 5 and the West Indies scoring 252 for 4. So the West Indies would have decimated India. So we've got some reasons to be proud. And thank you so much to our trusted cricket connoisseur, retired Comptroller of Customs and Excise, executive member of the SDMS for that update. We are so grateful. Shubh Navratri to you, my very good friend Shri Amar Samriji, and your beautiful Dharampatni Geeta. And to another Geeta, that's Geeta Deer Narayan of

Simon Channel Bridge, Shubna Ratri to you, my dear. And to our Edmund Chan Parivar, Geeta David, Radhika, Rohan, Stephen, Emily, Little Luna, Little Lucky, and to Monica. Lots of love to you guys. I know you're getting some good sunshine today. So the snowflakes are melting from Friday night into yesterday. The roses, the florals still surviving before heavier snow arrives. And to all of our listeners in Canada, by the way, happy Thanksgiving in advance. It's a long weekend, so enjoy to the max. And Geeta says, special blessings to Preeti Pandit, her bhajan offering, to Sri Ram and Hanumanji, totally awesome and inspirational. Yes, I agree, Geeta. Such a divine offering. Thank you so much, Auntie Savi Suknanan, for your message. We have with us Auntie Sita and Uncle Krish out there in El Dorado. Lovely Shalima Sohan checking in, wishing everyone a beautiful Navratri. Elsie of Williamsville, thank you for your company. Auntie Joyce Mahabir of St. Julian in Princesstown. Casey Basad, wishing everyone Shubh Navratri. She says, thank you for the beautiful music, enjoying immensely. Devi Ma's choicest blessings to UK, and of course, to Angie Ram of Buen Intento in Princesstown. May your day be just as lovely as you are. So can you believe it, friends? It's wrap-up time for today's presentation of Shandar. I really wanted to end with two iconic, most celebrated superstars of Bollywood. Songs picturized upon them both. This weekend, these icons, Rekha and Amitabh Bachchan, celebrated their birthdays. Rekha turned 72 yesterday, and the big B, Amitabh, turned 84 today. Their on-screen chemistry, of course, you'd remember, friends, and Yash Chopra's Silsila was nothing short of captivating. Such intensity in their performances, there was that tenderness in their expressions. And alongside the beautiful music of Shiv Hari, they created a cinematic classic that still continues to fascinate audiences decades later. So as I leave you, we relive the magic with three timeless songs of Silsila. Ye kaha aa gaye hum, ladki hai ya shola. And of course, the heartbreak song, Neela Asma So Gaya. Hope you will enjoy, friends. Catch you tomorrow again, 10 a.m. to 2 p.m. for your Monday Shandar and day two of Ashvin Navratri 2026. Devi Ma's choicest blessings to one and all. May good forever triumph evil. Positivity forever triumphs negativity. May the Divine Mother bless every home with peace, purpose, and prosperity. Shirvani Sukhai bidding you farewell for now. Jai Sitaram.

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Jai Sitaram, Navratri or Nine Nights is observed over a period of nine lunar days in honor of the divine goddess Devi Durga. Although the Hindu calendar mentions four Navrat, the Chaitra or Vasant spring Navrat which falls in March-April and the Sharad or autumnal Navrat which falls in September-October are the two most observed. These 9 days are dedicated solely to Ma Durga, Goddess Durga and her nine avatars, and it is mentioned Bhagwan Sri Ram performed the complete worship of the Devi in the Sharad Navrat. The Durga Saptashati mentions there are three major forms in which Goddess Durga manifested herself, namely Maha Saraswati, Mahalakshmi and Mahakali. These three forms of Durga further manifested into three additional forms each, and thus emerged the nine forms of Durga, which are collectively called Nav Durga. According to legend, during the Navratri, a fierce battle took place between Goddess Durga and the demon Mahishasur, who usurped the authority of the Devas. After constant ragings, the goddess emerged triumphant, destroying the demon. Durga pujas are synonymous with Navratri. The Ghat or Kalash Stapan, which represents Shakti or the source of creation and feminine power, performed before the midday while Pratipad or first lunar day is prevailing, signals the start of 9-day worship. Devotees mark the observance by making offerings of the sacred Arghya or Dhar, comprising of the 9 ingredients, to the Devi. Many also use the opportunity to perform Kumari Puja, worship to the goddess manifested as the 9 kanyas or little girls. It is mentioned in the 3rd book of the Devi Bhagavatam that if one is unable to observe the entire duration of the Navrat, then one can observe the 7th, 8th and 9th lunar days, or the Saptami, Ashtami and Navami, and gain maximum benefits. It is believed the worship of the mother goddess during this period helps us to overcome obstacles and unnecessary qualities, only to be filled with purity and success. Om Namas Chandikayai, Sanatan Dharma Mahasabha, Pandits Parishad.

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Well, just about 22 minutes after the hour of 3 p.m. Sitaram and good afternoon, everyone. Welcome you to the program Sabah. Alicia is my name here with you, taking you up until 6 p.m., my dear friends. Firstly, a big thank you going out to all our wonderful announcers for taking us through this beautiful Sunday as we welcome you to the Sunday 11th day of October 2026. It's a hot and sunny day in Trinidad and Tobago. And we're here to keep you company and guide you through

today we welcome you to day one of Mahashivratri. Yes, that's right. Today is the first day. As we welcome Mata Kalaputri. Daughter of the mountains, as symbolizes strength and determination. And yes, she is worshipped

so much to share with you into this hour coming up at 3:10. But just after this selection, we will step into Bhajan, Navratri Bhajan of the day. So stay with us, friends.

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Welcome back, dear friends. Just about 8 minutes to go at the top of the 4 p.m. hour. And yes, quite a number of features and so many wonderful things happening at Radio Jagriti. Yes, beautiful feature we share. Thank you to our sponsors, all our sponsors, for your wonderful kindness for this Navaratri. We just had the bhajan of the day. And if you're just joining us, Sitaram, everyone. Namaste and happy Navaratri. And now to beautiful Sherianne. Yes, nice to have you with us, lovely Sherianne. And the Ramlogan family out there in Arima. Baby Mata's blessings to you, Sangeeta and Ryan. Sitaram going out to the beautiful Tish out there in Florida. Always nice to have you with us, Tish. Lots of love to Kiwi and not forgetting Andy as well. Wishing you a lovely Sunday afternoon. Beautiful Tish and your friends and family out there in the Florida area. Cinderella Munesa, blessings to you. Blessings to Bisram, Exora, Annie, Anjani and Arjun. From Cinderella, keep safe everyone. Thank you so very much. And Durga Mata's blessings going out to you guys. Always nice to have you with us. Sitaram and happy Navaratri going out to the beautiful Mira Sipasad, wishing everyone a blessed Sunday. Thank you so very much, Mira. And we wish you blessings and a happy Navaratri to you and your family. Sitaram, namaste, going out to beautiful Auntie Lucille. Happy Sunday and happy Navaratri to you. Nice to have you on Sunday Sabah. Thank you so very much. And here's wishing you and Uncle Harry, Anna and Ria, son-in-law Mark, Sunshine Aven, Lakshmi Priya and Vinita, a beautiful Navaratri 2026. 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Sitaram Alicia, blessed Sunday to everyone. Happy Navaratri. 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

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And everyone sending their greetings, we do appreciate it on WhatsApp 312-3901 and yes, calls on 663-1027. Happy Sandra Kisoon out there in Matilda Village in Princesstown. She says, happy Navratri to you and your family, to her two sons, Steve, Ricky, daughter-in-law, Shelley, grandsons, Alex and Sanjay. 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Out there, Matilda Village in Princesstown, thank you so much for your kind words and your wonderful company this Sunday afternoon. Happy Navratri going out to Vindra out there in Palm Beach in Florida. Always nice to have you with us, beautiful Vindra. Happy Navratri to you and to your family as well. Shreema Sohan, yes, nice to have you with us. May you have a most beautiful day, my dear. Happy Navratri, she wishes to everyone and wishes everyone a blessed afternoon. Happy Sunday and nice to have seats in our company. Happy Navratri to you, my dear, and to your beautiful family. Always indeed a pleasure to have you with us. 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Sita Ram and good afternoon going out to Basi Sita Hal. Nice to have you with us. We'll have a special one coming up just for you.

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Well, my dear friends, just about 21 minutes after the hour of 4 p.m., I did promise Basi Sitahal a beautiful selection that we have all lined up for your listening pleasure. 21 minutes after 4 p.m., yes, indeed. And my dear friends, let's extend Sitaram going out to Rocky is in our company. Happy Navratri to you, Rocky, also to Auntie Drupati and all your wonderful family members out there, Ganesh Mandar and Esmeralda. 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Sitaram and Happy Navratri to you, Rocky, and your wonderful family. Sitaram and a pleasant Sunday afternoon going out to everyone tuned in. From Gulam and Dulari, enjoying the programming. Thank you so very much, and Happy Navratri to you and to your beautiful family. Auntie Elsie is locked in and listening in. We extend Sitaram to you. A happy, happy Sunday going out to her wonderful children and her grandson Charles. And to everyone, she wishes a great week ahead. May you all have a beautiful day. So, Basi, this one is for you, my dear. Have yourself a wonderful afternoon.

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4: Om Devi Shailaputraye Namaha. The first form of Maa Durga is Shailaputri, who was born to the king of mountains, Shail. Shail means mountain and Putri means daughter. Hence, she is called Shailaputri, the daughter of the mountain. Maa Shailaputri, an absolute form of Mother Nature, is worshipped on the first day of Navaratri. She is also referred to as Goddess Parvati, the consort of Shiv and mother of Lord Ganesh and Kartikeya. The image of Maa Shailaputri is a divine lady holding a Trishul in her right hand and lotus flowering in her left hand. She rides on Nandi, a bull. Maa Shailaputri is the goddess of the Mooladhara Chakra or root basal chakra, and upon awakening this Shakti, one begins their journey to spiritual awakening and to their purpose in life. Without energizing the Mooladhara Chakra, one does not have the power and strength to do anything worthwhile. It is said that one should worship Maa Shailaputri to make full use of the precious human life. Therefore, this avatar of Goddess Durga is worshipped on the first day. An offering of pure ghee blesses the devotee with a life free from disease and illness. Chant this mantra to worship Maa Shailaputri. Vande vad chitra talabham chandra arka krita shekharam brishaduddham shuladharam Shailaputri yashaswinim. Om Namaschandikaya.

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yes, the beautiful voice there of none other than Shreya Ghoshal. Of Durga Mata, bringing the time up to just about 4:45 in the Republic of Trinidad and Tobago. And thank you so very much to Panditji Pandit Navin Omadat Maharaj for that wonderful feature, our Devi feature, and yes, feature Devi day one. 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

back sending Jay Sitaram and a wonderful afternoon going out to lovely Auntie Ram Dulari and Uncle Manuel and the Sahadeo family out there in Roystonia in Coover. 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Thank you so very much, my dear, and always nice to have you with us. Beautiful week ahead. And that's right, friends, we're just a WhatsApp away, 312-3901. Landline call 663-1027. Well, just a few minutes ago at the top of the hour, leaving you with this beautiful one from the voice of Lata Mangeshkar. From the movie Darwin, which will take us up to the hour at 5 p.m.

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Sandra Kisoon, thank you so very much once again. And yes, we'll be playing you beautiful selections. 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On your afternoon. 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

0: next day on none other than Kumar Sanu with Blue's beautiful classic from the 90s. Say Mujhe Pyar Karo. And lots of love on your Sunday afternoon right here on Radio Jagriti. Mixing it with some of our beautiful Taluka Bajans. Greatly done for Navratri as we step into day one. We pay some bills and we come back with a special feature. 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
3: 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Thank you so very much, Auntie Sandra Kisoon, Auntie Elsie. Nice to know that you're enjoying our AR family, Anan, Abby and Annie. Happy Navratri to you and to your lovely family, and just wishing you a great week. Nice to have you guys in our company. And quite a number of our friends are heading out to their first night of Navratri. And yes, remember listeners, you can join us live on radio and TV Jagriti for continued broadcast right here with Dilip Dinesh Maharaj, which will be in your company coming up very shortly. Yes, my dear friends, we have a beautiful selection, and I would like to dedicate this one for our dear friends who are heading out to their first night devotion for Navratri. That's beautiful Kim and Dale. Lovely couple indeed out there in New York City. May Lakshmi Mata continue to bless and guide you guys.

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3: Welcome back, dear friends. Well, just 1 minute to go at the top of the hour. This is where I have to make way for, yes, your Sandhya hour. Right here on Radio Jagriti. And my dear friends, remember you can listen up from about... your Sandhya hour may be shortened a bit because we have to facilitate the first night of Navratri Yagna from the El Dorado Shiv Mandir officiating Pandit Vinay Sharma. I will be in your company. So yes, that live broadcast will be coming up at around 6:30. In the meantime, you will be in the company of Dilip Dinesh Maharaj. So my dear friends, remember you can join me tomorrow morning at 7:30 a.m. right after Pandit Ji. Continue with another week into the program. Subha. Sitaram going out to Auntie Gracie and Uncle Raj of Nagi Road, New Grand. Out of time to play that selection, but definitely we'll be playing that for you tomorrow. As we extend congratulations going out to Preeti Pandit on the launch of her Diwali selection. I think she launched it earlier on today. Hearty congratulations to you, Preeti. I know we'll be hearing a lot from some of our local artists. In the meantime, my dear friends, wishing you a wonderful remainder of your Sunday afternoon. Sitaram, and thank you for joining me.

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5: 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Those with your mandir or jandi in your yard, this is the time to light your diya. 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
6: My dear devotees, Sandhya literally means worship at the junctions of time. It is a prayer and worship is offered to the Lord at the junction or sandhi of night and morning, forenoon and afternoon, and at the junction of evening and night. The time of Sandhya is also identified with changes that occur in nature. At morning time, the breeding of trees and plants changes. During the night, they use up oxygen and expel carbon dioxide. They now reverse the process. At noon, the sun is seen to move across from the eastern side of the earth to the western side. And at evening time, the breeding of trees and plants again changes. They once more begin to use up oxygen and expel carbon dioxide. These changes in the breathing of plants and trees is part of a process known as photosynthesis.
7: Dear devotees, it is now evening time, time for Sandhya, the time of joining of day and night, of joining of Atman with Paramatma, as we prepare to light our diyas in our puja rooms and places of worship. Let's all join in prayer. Hari Om. asato ma sadgamaya tamaso ma jyotirgamaya mrityorma mritam gamaya shubham karotu kalyanam arogyam sukhasampadam mam buddhi prakashaya deepa jyotir namostute shubham karotu kalyanam arogyam sukhasampadam atma tattva prabodhaya deepa jyotir namostute lakshmi karotu kalyanam arogyam sukhasampadam mam shatru vinashaya deepa jyotir namostute

gentle lull that comes when the sun is nearly set and night readies to settle is called sandhya. This is the hour of sending a prayer to God while contemplating on one's good and bad actions and asking for forgiveness and blessings. Originally, Indian scriptures described this special prayer at dusk as sandhya. In recent years, the act of prayer at daybreak or afternoon has begun to be described as sandhya as well. The Gayatri Mantra, the most potent and powerful of all the Hindu mantras, is recited at all times of sandhya. In this way, devotees can recite the Gayatri in the morning prayer, Savitri at midday, and Saraswati in the evening. Chanting or listening to evening mantras is believed to lead to peace, well-being and fulfillment of all wishes. Sandhya Devyai Namaha.

light that brings auspiciousness, prosperity, good health, abundance of wealth, and the destruction of the intellect's enemy. I salute the Lord, the sustainer of the creation, in the form of this light. I salute this light, the Lord. May He destroy afflictions resulting from my omissions and commissions. This prayer is chanted before light

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2: श्री सरस्वती माता, to bless us with intellect, our dear guru, to guide us through everything.

My dear friends, this mantra is one of the most powerful mantras that we can recite during this time. It is one of the greatest mantras for Sri

जगजननी दुर्गा माता। Whether you are here at the mandir, whether you are in your homes looking and listening on TV and radio Jagriti, whether you have come prepared or not, this mantra is dedicated to that divine form. Om is the universal name of Bhagwan. Om means O Bhagwan. We direct this to you. Aim Mahadevi Shakti is called by Aim. Please place me with the Lord Supreme. When we say Aim, bring us closer to Bhagwan. Grant me wisdom. Grant me satisfaction. Grant me peace in my heart and stability in my life. That one word, Aim. Hrim. Hrim calls upon that readily forgiving Devi. You see, very often the Devi is portrayed fearfully. When we chant the word Hrim, any errors, any mistakes that we make, she is ready to forgive. Keep me within the norms of propriety. O Devi, through this word Hrim, make me modest. Make me courageous. And allow me to be victorious in everything that I attempt to do. Keep me far away from all affliction, all illnesses, all difficulties, mental or physical. One word, Hrim. This is what Hrim means. Kleem. O Devi, protect me forever. O giver of all prosperity, grant me in my life sweetness. Allow me to have love. Grant me positive emotions. Allow me to be skilled and adept in everything that I attempt to do. Grant me happiness. Grant me affluence, wealth, cheerfulness, courage, contentment, and make me complete. If there is anything that is incomplete, O Devi, through this word, clean, make me complete. Chamundai Vichye. O incomparable, invincible Devi. Chamundai, Chandika. In a fierce and terrible form, may you be pleased with me.

and with my selfless devotion to you. My dear friends, this is what Om Aim Hrim Klim Chamundai Viche means. And this is why we chant it for each day of the Navaratri. Today is dedicated to Sri Shailaputri Mata, the daughter of the mountain. Shailaputri says that when we honor her and remember her, whatever we attempt to do becomes as firm as a mountain. But which mountain we're talking about? The mountain where Lord Shivaji resides. Anybody know the name of that mountain? Kailash Parvat. That, O Devi, allow us to be as firm in our resolve. We have a few days of this Navaratri. We have today, Monday, Tuesday, Wednesday, Thursday, Friday, Saturday, Sunday, Monday, and then Vijayadashmi on Tuesday next. And in so doing, we are asking Devi, allow us to be able to complete that which we start. Grant us that blessing. My dear friends, let us chant this mantra

श्री जगजननी दुर्गा माता की जय। The Devi has different forms, and during this Navratri, different offerings are made to her, and she becomes pleased. On the first day of the Navratri, the offering to her is ghee. And anything that is made with ghee. When we praise the Devi, when we make offerings to her, that divine goddess becomes pleased with us. Ghee is offered to pray to her for good health, to pray to her for intellect. And as we focus upon Sri Shailaputri Mata, it is said, Sri Devi Shailaputri in turn grants us all of her blessings. Tomorrow, we worship Brahmacharini Devi. And whereas the offering today is ghee, the offering for tomorrow is sugar. And when we pray to her, she gives us the sweetness in life. Let us clasp our hands. Let us meditate upon that divine form of the Devi.

That is Bhavani Ma, Lord Ganesh, and three more devatas, Brahma, Vishnu, and Mahesh. May they protect me from all around and from overhead as well.

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She was here even before this world was thought to come into being. Bhavani. Bhavani means the consort of Bhava. Who is Bhava? Bhava is the Lord of the earth, the Lord who lives on a mountain called Kailash. Bhava, who is that Lord? Shiva. Bhavani means the consort of Bhava, the consort of Lord Shiva. Sur Kalyani, who brings about the welfare of the gods, who brings Kalyan, blessings, the welfare of the gods. Asura Sangharini, what is an Asura? Rakshas, an evil being, by whose name, when you chant her name, the asuras are destroyed. My dear friends, that goddess is so great that all you have to do is say her name. And even better than saying her name, sing her name. And all the evil, all the negatives must die. Anything that is negative disappears. She brings about the welfare of all the devatas. And she destroys all the demons. Even the ones that we keep trapped within ourselves. You know, during Ganesh Utsav time, we spoke about the different demons that people keep. And we gave them their names and so on. And we realized that, wait, it's not an outside presence that causes these demons. It is we ourselves who keep them within us. By chanting the name of Bhavani, you destroy them. They can't live. Jai Adi Kumari. Adi Kumari means she was the first Kumari. She was born as the daughter of the Kailash Parvat, that mountain. She was the first Kumari, so she's called Adi Kumari. In a few days' time, that is Sunday, we would invite Kumaris and the Kumar, and we will instill her presence, her greatness, her blessings. I think I've seen two of them already sitting in the front, you know. And these devis and this devata is going to help us to get rid of all of our troubles. Adi Kumari, sing her Savari.
Singha means lion, who sits upon a lion. Jahi bhaje Sri Ramaji. That Kumari, who when Sri Ram found himself in trouble, when he lost his kingdom, when he was banished into the forest, when Sita Mata was kidnapped, and when he had to go and ask Vanar to help him search for her, when he reached the ocean and couldn't go across to Lanka, Sri Ram was told, go and find some Kumari. Do worship to them, make gifts to them, make them happy. And O Sri Ram, your quest would become fulfilled. Your kingdom will be given back to you. Your Dulahin would be retrieved, and your Vanar army would be successful. Sri Ramchandra ji worshipped the Devi Adi Kumari as she sits on her lion. Shivarani Vidhata Tribhuvanadhata. Shivarani. Rani means queen. Who is Shivarani? The queen of Lord Shiv. Shivarani Vidhata. The queen of Lord Shiv. Tribhuvanadatta. The creator, the benefactor of the three worlds. What are the three worlds? The earth, the heavenly realm, and even Patal. So you know, sometimes when people are going through trouble, they say they're going through hell. Well, she is the goddess of the earth, she is the goddess of the heavens, and she is the goddess of hell. So if you're going through hell, worship her, and you wouldn't go through hell again. Things would begin to improve.

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My dear friends, when we speak about her blessings, there is no limit. Anything you want, anything you desire, she can make happen. 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The glory, the power of Bhavani is unlimited. It is difficult for us to realize because it is so great that when we encounter her powers, we begin looking for the end. When is her power going to end? My dear friends, there is no end to her power and her greatness. Mukate Baranina Jai Ji. It cannot be described, Mukate, by an ordinary human mouth. So if I tell you I could describe it, a lie. And if you tell me that you could describe it, you lie. Because no one can describe her greatness with this ordinary human mouth. Gar parijaha mopar bhavani. Whenever misfortune comes, nischay hoi sahai ji, O Bhavani Mata, then come and help me for sure. My dear friends, do you know when misfortune is going to befall you? Yes or no? No. Whenever it comes, we call upon her, Ma, come to my assistance. But you have to understand something. When we started, we said, Sada Bhavani Dahini. She doesn't come alone. Sanmukh Rahe Ganesh. Who comes with her? Lord Ganesh, the Lord of success, the Lord who controls all obstacles. So when she comes, Lord Ganesh must come. Brahma, Vishnu, Mahesh. The creator, Brahma, anything that needs to be created, he comes with her as well. Vishnu, the sustainer, the one who keeps things going on and working, and Mahesh, the Lord who destroys our troubles, our difficulties, and gives us the blessing of long life. Ek bar blow Sri Bhavani Mata ki Jai.

is Mata Bhavani. Please come to the assistance of one who is your own devotee, your own child. What do we call her? Mata Bhavani. What do we call her? What does Mata mean? Mother. Mata Bhavani. Bhavani as our mother. When we have a young child frightened in the night, there are two people that she would usually call. Who are the two people? The ones who provide protection. The ones who give that child that feeling of safety. Oh, Bhavani Ma, I am your devotee. I am your child. I consider myself to be your own. My dear friends, when we worship Bhavani Ma and we see ourselves as her own child, she has to take care of us. Tina Lok Una Siraja Jabahi Nama Dharin Bhavani Tabahi. When she had created the three worlds. Now, Baba, how come she created the three worlds? And we know Brahma is the creator. How does the Devi Bhagwat say that she created the three worlds? Well, I'll tell you. When Brahmaji, Vishnuji, and Shivaji decided time to start creating, they decided without the assistance of Saraswati Mata, Lakshmi Mata, and Durga Mata. Brahmaji did not know what to create. So he created nothing. Vishnu Bhagwan is waiting on Brahma. Brahma create nothing. What is Lord Vishnu going to see about? Nothing. And Brahma didn't create anything. So Shivaji is waiting now to protect nothing. It is only when Bhavani Ma came and called up Lakshmi Mata and Saraswati Mata and said, go and give Brahma guidance. Brahma had the blessing of Mata Saraswati, and then suddenly he knew what to create. Vishnu Bhagwan had the power of Lakshmi Mata, and he was able to sustain and to have enough wealth to keep everything sustained. That up till today, he is still providing all that we need. Anybody ever wake up a morning and didn't have air to breathe? No. There is always enough, because Lakshmi Mata is always there with Lord Vishnu Bhagwan as he sustains.

as Mata Parvati, stayed with Lord Shiva to make sure that he protects her children. Ek baar bolo Sri Bhavani Mata ki Jai. So Bhavani Mata created the three worlds by giving Brahma the ideas, by giving him the knowledge, by giving him Saraswati Mata, so that he would be able to. And when that happened, those who were there, Brahmaji, Vishnuji, Shivaji,

When she created the three worlds, the Gandharvas. You know the Gandharvas? Anybody know any Gandharva? Gandharvas are the ones who play music for the devatas, sing for them. These individuals, they decided we will have to give her a name. Because up till that point in time, she didn't have a name. Shivaji didn't have a form. He was Anadi. She didn't have a name. Her devotees, the Gandharvas, they are the ones who decided, Bhavani Tabahi, that they would name her Bhavani. The gods, the Nagas, the sages, the devatas, and the devis, all of them serve her. So when people want to say, well, I don't worship so and I worship so, all of the gods, all of the different types of beings, they worship her. They serve her. And anything she decides, they agree. Mahima Bhavani Agama Apar. God Paritab Kari Sahar. The greatness of Bhavani is beyond understanding. Do not try to understand her. Do not try to describe her. She is beyond our understanding. If I say that she is all powerful, what do you think? Can you think about anything that is all powerful? No. If I tell you that all the powers of all the gods belong to Bhavani Ma, what would you say? We can't even begin to think about it. We have a hard time thinking about blessings. When the blessings come, sometimes we're not sure if it is blessings. Because it mightn't be what you ask for, but it is blessing. Bhavani Mata, Adi Bhavani, Sahasakal Jo Log Bakhani. O Mata Bhavani, you are the Adi Bhavani. Your thousands and thousands of skills and talent

Thousands of manifestations are recounted by all people everywhere. My dear friends, how many forms does she have? This verse says thousands and thousands. Think about it this way. Every devotee who goes to her, she takes on a form to grant them relief from whatever problems they have, to give them happiness, to grant them long life, to grant them well-being. Each devotee. And for each devotee, she takes on a special form so that you would be able to recognize her. So if somebody tells you they want to describe Bhavani Ma, they want to describe Durga Ma, they want to describe Chamunda, they want to describe Kali Ma for you, they can't. Because the form that you have in your heart, in your mind, is different for every single devotee. Ek baar blu Sri Vrindavan Bihari Lal ki jai. Ek baar blu Sri Jagjanani Durga Mata ki jai.

0: घर ते ही घर भये आनंद। That person in whose home Bhavani Ma is present as a Devi, my dear friends, is Bhavani Ma welcome in your home? I need an answer, yes or no?
1: Yes.
0: Yes, you sure?
1: Yes.
0: That person in whose home Bhavani Ma is present as a goddess, as a devi, as a deity. That house, sadness cannot stay. That house is filled with happiness. All of your misery, all of your troubles, all of the kahani, all the difficulties you have are removed by the presence of Bhavani. That person who invites her into your home, she chases away illness, she chases away sadness, she chases away poverty. And in its place, happiness, prosperity, good health. That home where Bhavani Ma is worshipped, that home where her name is heard. You know, it's so interesting. Eh? We have TV and Radio Jagriti bringing Bhavani Ma into your home. And by so doing, chases away Yamraj. Who is Yamraj? The Lord of Death. And for those of you here who are listening to the Katha at the El Dorado Shiv Mandir, you can go home and speak to her, Bhavani Ma, out here. Come to my home. And when you invite her to your home, sadness disappears. Despair disappears. Depression disappears. All the negatives disappear. Even Yamraj and all the things that make you feel that you are going to die, they disappear as well. And in the place of death, you have life. In the place of illness, you have good health. In the place of poverty, you have prosperity. All of these are the blessings of the Devi. The living being who is facing hardship, who is facing troubles, who is facing difficulties, should listen to the katha, should listen to the, I don't want to call it story, you know, the history of Bhavani Ma. And by so doing, by remembering her daily, especially during this Navratri time, would definitely be relieved from difficulties. So says, let me see who say that, boy. Hold on, eh? I'll find the line somewhere here.

Bichara. Who say that? Lord Shiva, Mahadev. Mahadev says, whosoever listens or remembers Bhavani in your home or even here at the mandir, Bhavani Mata comes to your assistance and removes all of your difficulties.

शिव अर्धांगी मातु भवानी, the अर्धांगी part of Lord Shiva. You know, when ordinary people get married, we say the dulaha is one half and the dulahin is the other half. Well, Shivaji and Bhawani Mata, they don't exist as two separate individuals. Half is Shiv and half is Shakti. Half is Bhav and half is Bhavani. Half is Mahakal and half is Mahakali.

She is the mother who is endowed with thousands and thousands of great powers and abilities. You know, sometimes when you ask somebody, what are you good at? They're going to tell you one thing, right? Mata Bhavani have thousands and thousands of things that she is not just good, she is the best at. And it is said that wherever she goes, who have to go with her? Shiv Shankar Bhagwan. She goes nowhere alone. So when you hear people telling you the Devi came and they didn't see Shivji, tell them go change the glasses, because they only saw half. They did not see the whole. She goes nowhere without Shiv Shankar Bhagwan. And he goes nowhere without Bhavani Ma. She is the storehouse of all good behavior. So why people are afraid of her? If she is the storehouse of all good behavior, anywhere she goes, she is going to behave how? Good. So why are people afraid of her? You see, there are some people who do not know her. And you know what they try to do? They try to convince you that she is not perfect in every way, in her behavior. They try to tell you that you must fear her. No. A child at a very young age does not fear Ma. We are like that child. Our devotion is in its infancy. Some of us haven't learned to creep yet in our devotion, much less stand up, much less walk. Some of us are like that. My dear friends, we have to start somewhere. We have to understand that we are in our infancy. And we have to depend upon her. For us to stand, who going to hold our hands? Bhavani Ma. For us to walk, Bhavani Ma. For us to run, Bhavani Ma. For us to fly, Bhavani Ma. Nothing is impossible for her. Whosoever chants her name daily. How often? Daily. What daily mean? Today and tomorrow, right? Alone? No? Well, I know some people, when we tell them do daily worship, they just do it one day for the week, you know. So we have to understand what daily means. Whosoever sings her name daily, any one of her names, when you sing for her daily, it is said, in your home, Lakshmi. Who is Lakshmi? Lakshmi, the goddess of light. Lakshmi, the goddess of wealth. Lakshmi Mata. In whose home her name is sung, Lakshmi goes there and riches

Wealth, affluence keep on increasing each day. 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

wealth, enough light, enough food, enough clothing, enough of everything. Mata Bhavani is the destroyer of enemies, and she illuminates the world with her bright lights. My dear friends, we have 9 days lit on the bedi for Bhavani Ma. We have diyas lit in front of her murti. We have diyas in front of all the devatas. And Devi Bhagwat says that the light from the diya, the light from these electrical bulbs, comes from Bhavani Ma. She is the destroyer of your enemies, and she illuminates the world to remove all darkness.

comes the rescuer of the world. Her Leela is beyond the grasp of our minds. Most of the time, we don't even know what is going on. Her Leela, the actions, the plays that she acts out. Most of the time, we do not know what she is doing.